you, honey, just kind of stand in one spot. Wiggle around just a little bit. And that's when you got some. Yeah. Now let's go one time. Hey!

Oh, the bad boy of music in the 50s, Jerry Lee Lewis, a whole lot of shaking going on, and recorded at Sun Studio Memphis on 15th of February, 1957. And his wild piano-pounding performance on the Steve Allen Show in the same year sent the single roaring up to the US top three. And someone I saw him in London in 1993. There was a rock and roll greats show at Wembley. And it was also Little Richard's birthday. So he came out of a giant pink birthday cake. It was a fabulous show. And Jerry Lee Lewis was one of the stars, along with many others. And before that, the great Dr. Ross. And the track was called Boogie Disease, recorded in 1951 back at the Memphis Recording Service, which was the name of his Sam Phillips studio, before it became Sun Studio. And it's a raw one-man band, Blues Stomper, because Dr. Ross played harmonica, guitar and drums all at the same time. And I did check out the accuracy of that, and certainly he did in live shows, and there's a lot of sources say that he also did it on that particular recording. I'll leave that one with you. But Dr. Ross, wow, great stuff, isn't it? So music from Sun Records today. If you like the music or just want to say hi, 0456 965 965 is our text number. I'd love to hear from you. Okay, Roy Orbison.

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0: run as well. There'll also be snippets and tracks from other decades that I love to hear again. Amuso's Music on Monday afternoons, only on 96.5 Inner FM. The sounds of our cities. Every little thing he
1: does is magic. My name is Uncle Max. I'm a secret comedian in Hernando's Hideaway. It's a little place in a faraway space, but you're always welcome. You knock three times and say, "Joe sent me." I don't know who Joe is, nor do I care. But I do want you to listen to Hernando's Hideaway every Monday night from 6 to 8 p.m. On 96.5 Inner FM.
2: Oh, what a great show that is with Uncle Max every Monday at 6 o'clock. And Patrick's fills in for me, which is very kind of him on occasions. Always grateful. Right, last few tracks from today's backstory about Sun Records, the great artist that passed through the hands of Sam Phillips. And first up we had Go, Go, Go by Roy Orbison. Recorded in 1956. That was a live version with, I think, James Burton on guitar. I'll stand corrected. He comes up later with Ricky Nelson. And then we, following that, Cotton Crop Blues by James Cotton, recorded in 1954 in Memphis for Sun Records. And a bit of trivia, Hare's Fierce Distorted guitar work is often cited or quoted as a precursor to heavy metal by some fans. There you go. Okay, let's have a little bit of Willie Nicks.

Okay, that last track was an interesting one. Just Walking in the Rain by the Prisoners, recorded in 1953 at Sam Phillips's Memphis Recording Service. And it was written by Johnny Bragg and Robert Riley, who were both inmates at Tennessee State Penitentiary. And the group was escorted to the sessions by guards and became Sun's most unlikely early success. Love that story. And before that, Willie Nicks, Seems Like a Million Years, recorded in 1952, written by Willie Nicks and Sam Phillips, and with Joe Willie Wilkins on guitar. And a bit of trivia, originally intended for Chess before Sun issued it. I think there was a bit of a race on to see who could get things out first, and that was certainly the case with Carl Perkins. That's another story for another day. Okay, so Sun Records in November 1955, Sam Phillips sold Presley's recording contract to RCA for $35,000, and I think Elvis got a $5,000 bonus. So at the time, it was the biggest sum ever paid for a singer's contract. But so the sale allowed Phillips to stabilise Sun, upgrade some equipment and invest in other artists like Johnny Cash. So big move, bad, good, who knows? History will never tell, but RCA turned Elvis into a worldwide mega star.

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6: Another great show on this fine radio station. Okay, so two songs I played up, part of the Sun Records backstory today. Rocket 88, I played it earlier, by Jackie Brenston. And that was Rufus Thomas. He recorded it shortly after Jackie did. And Sam Phillips preferred Brenston's take on it, but Thomas's recording shows the early Memphis R&B style that predated his stacked years. Then we had Rock House by Gary Hardy and the Sun Studio Trio, recorded amazingly in 2007 in the studio's Modern Revival sessions. And the track was part of Sun's effort to showcase new artists recording live to tape in the classic style. Alrighty, so Sun Records, or at least by the early 60s, Sam Phillips shifted his focus to radio and real estate, goodness me. And in 1969, he sold Sun Records to Shelby Singleton, who turned it into a reissue and nostalgia label. So, certainly in Sam Phillips' time, Sun Records proved that world-changing music could come from a tiny room, a cheap microphone, and a belief that ordinary people could make extraordinary sound. Last two tracks from the early days of Sun Studio, and I'll finish up with Elvis. Firstly, Rufus Thomas again.
7: Wow! Wow! Wow! You know what you said about me, don't you, woman? Well, you...

Oh, he really was good, wasn't he? Yeah, that was Elvis' Mystery Train, recorded back in 1955, just before he moved to RCA Victor, and with the classic lineup of Scotty Moore and Bill Black. Before that, Bearcats, Rufus Thomas, and recorded in 1953 at Sun Studios, and or actually the Memphis Recording Service then, and it was a playful answer song to Big Mama Thornton's Hound Dog. And it became Sun's first national hit. There you go. Oh, message from Patrick. Hello, Patrick. You know, Nurse Hideaway is your show, and thank you for your message and best wishes for us, and particularly for my wife. So thank you. You're very kind. Right, that was Backstory today, Sun Studios. So back to my normal lineup. Here's an interesting track.

Bit of a novelty song there, A Broom Full of Ashes. That was the band Corner Shop, 1997, Britpop-ish, I think. It was a tribute to Indian playback singer Asha Bhosle, who died not so long ago, and the joy of Bollywood music. Song refers to vinyl culture, 45 RPM records. Yeah, got a few of those. They were pretty popular. I love the name of the band, Corner Shop, because in the UK, a lot of corner shops are managed by the South Asians, Indians in particular, and Pakistani people. So they serve a very good role in the British economy, buying that pint of milk when everything else was closed. Before that, No Werewolf, the A La La's, 2012 Surf Garage instrumental, and that was released as the B-side to Don't You Forget It back in September 2012. They're fascinated by the vintage LA sound. Okay, so let's have a look. I've got a message from Frank Hayes. I'll just move that out the way. Did you know the Stones have a new song out in July called Foreign Tongues? I didn't, Frank, although it doesn't surprise me. So thank you for that tip. Frank Hayes has a great program on Tuesdays, round about 11, I think, from memory, but 10, whatever. It's in the morning. Frank Hayes, you're an absolute font of knowledge of when it comes to music. You're my vintage, and I think we crossed paths back in the 60s somewhere in those pretty interesting clubs around town.

Okay, that was the great Burlesque. That was the band, the song by the great British band Family, 1972. And that was a lead single from Bandstand. Burlesque became one of Family's best known tracks, reaching number 13 on the singles chart. What a great voice he has, Roger Chapman. Slight correction on Frank Hayes' message. It's an album coming out by the Stones. Yeah, okay, I had to shift things around on the screen, and it's a bit iffy if you start moving stuff and you're in the middle of a song. Sometimes it can go very badly. Frank Hayes is on tomorrow, 11 o'clock, with his show Hit Scene. Grab it. It's really interesting. Lots of interesting facts and figures from songs throughout the years. Right. Coming up next is John of Hawthorne, of course. And with his very fine show, 60s, 70s and 80s music. And I hope, John, you enjoyed Elvis last up a little while back. You're a big Elvis fan. Next week is name change for my show, and if you're interested, you can log on to the Inner FM website in about 10 minutes, and it should be up there as a promo. So lots of interesting stuff coming up. So Roger Watson comes up at 2 o'clock, and following Drive on Monday with Kevin Yates, 6 o'clock, the great Hernando's Highway with Uncle Max, and 8 o'clock, Country Miles with Mick Peerling, and 10 o'clock, New Grooves. Lots of great stuff on this great radio station. All right, so last up today is an old teen favourite of mine when I was in those years, Ricky Nelson. And Tracks Audits Late, released in 1959, written by Dorsey Burnett. And he was the older brother of Johnny Burnett. And he recorded the song Dreaming. You may remember. Anyway, James Burton is the guitarist. I mentioned him earlier on. And he did a lot of work with Ricky Nelson. I'm sure, Frank Hayes, you know a lot about Ricky Nelson. You're the same, similar age to me. Anyway. All right, so thanks very much for all the main Monday Magazine stuff over the last 4 years. And tune in next week for a brand new show. And hope to catch you then. Take care.

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2: Good morning, everyone. Yes, it's 11 o'clock on a Monday. That's time for another edition of Unforgettable Hits. I'm John of Hawthorne. It's so good to have you on board. Hopefully you can stay with me for the next 3 hours as we navigate our way through an action-packed music program highlighting songs mainly, but not all, but mainly from the 1960s, the 70s and the 80s. Can't wait to get started, but first let me thank Jeff for hosting Monday Magazine in his usual first-class manner. Another great backstory heard today, so once again, my thanks go out to Jeff. Right, let's get this show up and running, and to set the standard for all the others to follow, we call on the piano man himself, Mr. Billy Joel. On 96.5 Inner FM, a big welcome to you all. Please enjoy.

And there goes Cher's cover version of the Shoop Shoop song, subtitle It's In His Kiss, which he recorded for the film Mermaid. And that song gets played during the closing credits of that particular movie. And the Shoop Shoop song was previously a hit in 1964 when released by Betty Everett. The man they call the Big O was in there as well with In Dreams. And to kickstart today's program, Billy Joel reminding us that only the good die young. Okay, as we contemplate that sobering thought, let's have a listen to Dan Hartman.

0: Won't You Wear My Ring Around Your Neck gave us our weekly Elvis fix, and that followed Dan Hartman with the song that he wrote and performed, I Can Dream About You, which reminds me of that old saying, if you don't have a dream, how are you going to make a dream come true? Okay, first message in today has come from Tim, who is tuned in as he does every week. Good on you, Tim. Hope you're well, mate. 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On that note, we shall take a quick break. Looking ahead, we have lined up, ready to go, the Steve Miller Band, Gallagher and Lyle, plus the Dave Clark Five. 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
2: And I'm Joanna. When I brought Estelle home from hospital, I whispered into her tiny ears, "Welcome to your new home. 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

And rounding out that bracket of three, we had the Dave Clark Five with their remake of Reelin' and Rockin', described by pop magazine Cashbox as a rollicking, contagious rock song. And Reelin' and Rockin', just another one of those great Chuck Berry compositions covered by another artist. Prior to that, we had a little Abracadabra from the Steve Miller Band. And beginning that bracket, Scottish duo Gallagher and Lyle, who together also wrote the song I Want to Stay With You. Now, another message to acknowledge this one from Dave Graham Jr. Good morning to you, Dave. Thank you so much for your loyalty. And yes, Bill Haley in the comments, not that far away, so please stay tuned, which I know you will. So my thanks go to Dave Graham Jr. You are listening to the program Unforgettable Hits as we shine the spotlight now on our featured artist. And this week we've chosen a band out of Sydney by the name of the Dynamic Hypnotics. Now, they formed in 1979. Their music was centred around soul, blues and funk genres. They enjoyed success twice in 1984 with the songs Soul Kind of Feeling and Gotta Be the Wrong Way to Love. Not long after that, the band split up, which was a real pity because I would have loved to hear more of their fantastic and very distinctive sound. Our featured artist this week, the Dynamic Hypnotics.

Oh, what a great sound they had. The Dynamic Hypnotics, they were our featured artists for this week. Just the two hit records for them in their 7-year history. We played both Soul Kind of Feeling and Gotta Be the Wrong Way to Love. On 96.5 in FM, a far show is a good show. So here are the Monkees, Pleasant Valley Sunday.

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1: Yes, folks, that's how you do it if you'd like to be part of today's show. And just repeating the text number, it is 0456 965 965. Or if you'd like to give me a call on the old telephone, 9457 1718 is the number required for that. We can have a little chat whilst the music is playing. Either option would be fantastic. Don't forget, your input is always most welcome. 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

the power ballad Against All Odds by Phil Collins. And that song was the first of seven number one hits that Phil had on Billboard's Hot 100 chart in his solo career. Now, good timing, Steve, because I've just received a message from Steve Newman, who's loving the music. Good timing, Steve, as I said, because here are the Beatles.

0: from 1968. There go the Beatle Boys with Lady Madonna, written primarily by Paul. It signalled a more conventional approach to writing and recording by the boys following the psychedelic experimentation of the previous 2 years. And I hope Steve Newman enjoyed hearing that one. Now, I've just taken a phone call from Max and Bernadette from Diamond Creek. Max told me that they are loving the music, which is bringing back some nice memories. Our aim is to please Max and Bernadette, so thank you for your call and for your very kind comments. That's Max and Bernadette out there in Diamond Creek. Okay, we're due to take another break. Back in a tick with more unforgettable hits here on 96.5 Inner FM.
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That's Maxine Nightingale, who gained a worldwide reputation as a singer of disco songs, in particular for that one, Right Back Where We Started From. And besides her singing, Maxine was an actress, appearing in London's West End in all those big productions such as Hair, Jesus Christ Superstar and Godspell. Prior to that, we heard from Eddie Money, who had a pretty successful career, all of which started when he released the song Baby Hold On. Now, Dave Graham Jr., stand by, mate, because Bill Haley and the Comets are close by. In fact, they're going to follow the Beach Boys, who are on right now on 96.5.

Mar on Unforgettable Hits. We promise to play all the big names, and those last two certainly fill the brief, don't they? Bill Haley in the Comets with R-O-C-K Rock. That was one. We threw that one in for Dave Graham Jr. And the other was the Beach Boys and I Can Hear Music. I'm John of Hawthorne here at the microphone every Monday between 11 a.m. and 2 p.m. And normally at this stage we play a request for Leslie, but Leslie rang me a little earlier today to tell me that she's unable to listen today. She's off to the movies to see that Michael Jackson film. So we'll hold her request over until next week. Instead, we'll play this one here on Unforgettable Hits with John of Hawthorne.

known professionally as just simply Melanie. Her surname was Safka, best known for her 1971 global hit Brand New Key. Now, her other hits include a cover version of the Rolling Stones song Ruby Tuesday, plus her own composition, What Have They Done to My Song Ma, and also her 1970 breakthrough hit Lay Down, which was inspired by her experience of performing at the 1969 Woodstock Music Festival. Prior to that, Melanie followed a solo performance from Eagles member Don Henley with The Boys of Summer. Now, I've got two more messages to acknowledge, both follow-up messages, one from Steve Newman, who obviously enjoyed hearing the Beatles' Lady Madonna. Good on you, Steve. Thanks for your second message. And the other one was from Dave Graham Jr., who also must have enjoyed, and I'm sure he did, Bill Haley's R.O.C.K. Rock. And Dave considers that one of Bill Haley's finest songs. So well, thanks both to Steve and to Dave for their follow-up. Now, coming up next, we've got some good advice for all the guys out there listening. It comes from Roy Head, and with the backing of the band The Traits. Take note, guys, this is how to treat her right.

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That's Fairground Attraction, a four-man band from London with their 1988 hit Perfect. And not long after the success of Perfect, the band split up, the members preferring to pursue solo careers. Right, time has arrived for some requests, and leading the way today is Jackie. Hi to you, Jackie. Hope you're keeping well. You asked me to play this.

0: And they're the Everly Brothers. They had a massive fan base in the period late 50s, early 60s, churning out hit after hit record, and one of those being Problems, Problems. And that was for Jackie. Thank you, Jackie, for that. I hope you'll send through another request for next week. And while I'm at it, my best wishes go out to Rocky and Kev. Okay, who's next? It's Anita's turn. Yes, good afternoon to you, Anita. Hope you're feeling okay today. And especially for you, we have some Billy Thorpe and the Aztecs.
1: Here comes

Billy Thorpe and the Aztecs with their 1964 number one hit single, Poison Ivy. So popular was Billy at that time, that recording famously kept the Beatles from their number one spot on the Sydney charts at the very moment the Fab Four were making their first and only tour of Australia. Oh, what a feat that was. There you have it, Anita. Hope you enjoyed hearing that one again. That brings us to Malcolm. Hi to you, Malcolm. And for you today, it's time to get on your bike, mate, because we're going to ride along with Engelbert Humperdinck.

That's Engelbert Humperdinck with his English version of The Bicycles of Bill Sighs. Now, Malcolm is a huge fan of Engelbert, so it was my pleasure to play that one for you, Malcolm, and all the best to you, my friend. Now, this next song is for Rose. Now, I spoke to Rose a little earlier today when she phoned in, which is always a treat. Rose loves her country music, so let's get back there right now. This is for you, Rose.

Oh, would you believe that's Neil Young with one of his very early songs, Get Back to the Country, and I played that especially for Rose. Now, this next song is for Harry of Richmond. I also spoke to Harry a little earlier today. He's on a bit of a high because his beloved Tigers had their first win of the season on the weekend. So, Harry, I guess we can't call them Paper Tigers anymore.

0: And that's Sue Thompson with Paper Tiger, and I played that especially for Harry of Richmond, who I think's more like an old fox than a paper tiger. Good on you, Harry. Thank you for your call earlier. And while I'm at it, I want to say good afternoon to your son, Gary, who's listening. All the best to you, Gary, and once again, thank you for your listening. And we'll play some more requests in next week's program for all concerned.
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Cheap Wine and a 3-Day Growth featuring that unbelievable voice of the legend Jimmy Barnes out front of Cold Chisel. There is a softer side to Jimmy. He loves his cooking. And just recently, he was a guest on an episode of the show MasterChef, which is currently being aired on Channel 10. Up next, two acts who had extra big footsteps to follow. One was a Swedish band, the other the daughter of a famous father. First up, here's Nancy.

You're listening to Unforgettable Hits with John F. Hawthorne. So good to have your company on this Monday afternoon. And we just heard from Swedish band Roxette, who had the task of following ABBA. Roxette formed in 1986, and in the space of just 5 years, they had four number one international hits, one of which was Joyride. Before that, Nancy Sinatra, daughter of Frank, of course. She proved to be more than just a pretty face and not just relying on the family name when in 1965 she recorded These Boots Are Made for Walkin', sending it to the top of the charts in numerous countries around the world, including here in Australia. Now, another text message to acknowledge, and it's from Evan, who tells me he's listening to the show with his cat out in the backyard. Hope you're enjoying the lovely weather out there, Evan, and the music as well. So many thanks, Evan, for touching base. Best wishes to you and your cat. 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

0: And that's the band Chicory Tip. Now, they were from England, and in 1972 they released their one and only single onto the Australian market. It was titled Song of My Father. And that followed Hot Chocolate, who had at least one hit song on the UK singles charts stretching from 1970 through to 1984. And everyone's a winner being part of that success story. Now, the running sheet tells me we are due to take another break, which we'll do right now. Peter Gabriel and The Doors on the other side. 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

Light My Fire, considered the signature song for The Doors and one of the greatest songs of that psychedelic genre. Prior to that, we heard from Peter Gabriel, who came to prominence as the original frontman for Genesis. He left that band in 1975 and launched his own solo career with his debut single, Salisbury Hill. Okay, you're listening to Unforgettable Hits with Jonathan Hawthorne, a show that's all about the music, which I hope you're enjoying.

on 96.5 Inner FM. That was Needles and Pins Are, co-written by the great Sonny Bono. First recorded in 1963 by Jackie DeShannon, but the most successful version was by The Searchers, one of the best songs from 1964, and that's the version we played today. And prior to that, we heard from Daryl Hall and John Oates, who were out of touch with each other there for a while, but I'm pleased to say everything is back to normal now. Up next, two great Aussie bands, both formed in 1969. One was from Sydney, the other from Melbourne. The band from Melbourne was Spectrum.

In 1976, How's That by Sherbet was voted the most popular Australian song of for that year. It remains Sherbet's biggest hit, having managed considerable success overseas in addition to what they achieved here. And from Sydney, Spectrum with I'll Be Gone prior to that. Okay, we are on a roll and we're not going to stop until 2 o'clock, putting up all the big names such as Elton John. He's up straight after we hear from Carole King. Make no mistake, you're tuned to 96.5 Inner FM.

And there goes Elton with Island Girl. And singing backup vocals on that song was Kiki D, who would later go on to sing duets with Elton, the most notable, of course, being Don't Go Breaking My Heart. Before that, Sometimes You Win, Sometimes You Lose. That should be the theme song for the AFL, I reckon. Anyway, it is the opening line to the Carole King song Sweet Seasons. Time now for our instrumental track of the week.

You're listening to Unforgettable Hits with John of Hawthorne, and we just heard from Billy Swan, mostly regarded as a country music singer. However, he did make it onto the pop charts in 1974 with that song, I Can Help. And that followed Rebel Rouser, played by Duane Eddy, our instrumental track of the week. Right, we are going on the Walk of Life, so please don't stop me now.

0: We just went on The Walk of Life with Dire Straits, a song written by Mark Knopfler, who originally intended that song to be released just as a B-side to one of their other singles. Now, their manager at the time thought it was too good for that and convinced Mark to, at the very last minute, to include it on the Brothers in Arms album. A very good decision, I would suggest. Earlier we heard from Queen with Don't Stop Me Now. But having said all that, we have some further commitments we must honour. So we'll take a quick break now, come back and wrap up the show and make way for Roger at 2 o'clock, which is just 22 minutes away. Back soon with more unforgettable hits. Please stick with us.
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3: 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There'll also be snippets and tracks from other decades that I love to hear again. 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

And back announcing those last two songs played. They were Sunny Afternoon by The Kinks, and prior to that, Romeo's Tune, the only major charting single for American Steve Forbitt. And I had a call just a little while back from Malcolm. Always great to talk to you, Malcolm. Thank you so much for that, and I look forward to playing Barbra Streisand for you in next week's program. Have a great week, and God bless you, Malcolm. Here are the Pointer Sisters.

The great Buddy Holly there with Rave On. And prior to that, we heard from Len Barry with 1, 2, 3. Okay, we've just got, 4 minutes left in today's program. Let's finish the program off with some words of love from the Mamas and the Papas.

Okay, folks, that's it for this week's edition of Unforgettable Hits. As always, it's been my absolute pleasure to host the program. Thank you so much for tuning in, and to all those wonderful listeners who made the effort to send through a text message or to whom I spoke to on the phone, a very special thank you indeed. 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For me, I'll be back in the studio next Sunday. Yes, next Sunday between 2 and 4pm, filling in, playing music from all the great crooners that we know and love. And of course, I'll be back here next Monday at 11 o'clock for a brand new edition of Unforgettable Hits. Sure hope you can join me on both those occasions. In the meantime, take care. I'm Jonathan Hawthorne. Bye for now.

all ready for a big day, I hope. And, just turning myself up so I can listen to myself. So thanks to John of Hawthorne for 3 hours of wonderful hits again. So I love the Queen one. That's a great guitar solo in that Don't Stop Me Now. So we're not going to stop now. Richmond are on a roll, so all happy in here today. First win. Might be the only one, so let's just get excited about it while it's happening. Jim Croce, this is just a good classic song, and it starts, and you'll understand the title in the lyrics.

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We'll go with another one from Jim. This is Time in a Bottle. Just an absolute classic again.

0: Oh, a couple of classics. That is Jim Croce, of course. And obviously, we want to get lots of text today and hear what you want to hear. So this is how you do it.
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0: Oh, that's it. Love to hear you. So get in touch. And here's a little bit of Renee Geyer. It was a big hit for her.

0: the fabulous voice of Renee Geyer. And texts are flying in. Well, we've got two anyway. So Steve and Jimmy are listening in. Not too sure if he's down at the dog park yet. He's probably working, Steve. So that seems fair enough. Now, good afternoon, Waldorf. Can I breakfast in bed with Statler this Friday? He's reviewing The Devil Wears Prada 2. Yes, I assume you have to watch the first one first, and yeah, hopefully. I think it's got about a 3, 3.5 on the TV, so we'll see what you come up with. So for those who listen in to find out which movies, that is Friday between 7 and 9 o'clock. I think you come on about 8 o'clock onwards, so. But listen to the whole thing, because Peter Forbes is quite interesting. And yes, I will do your request for you. Good, I'm reading this, and sick as a brick last week, all happy. And oh yes, I'll play your one from the church. This one, Stephen, that is Stephen. So yeah, it's all happening. So just waiting. Sonia's caught up today, so I might do a couple for her later on. Back in a moment after a couple of messages.
1: When it comes to kids' sport, parents have lots of questions. Like, how much will it cost? Will my kid get to play with their friends? How often do you train? And do I have to volunteer? But there's one question every parent should ask. What does the club have in place to make sure my kid's protected? Don't take child safety at your club for granted. Find the important questions at playbytherules.net.au and start to talk.

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2: I tell you every week that you've got to listen to Steve's show on a Tuesday, 6 a.m. to 9 a.m. 7:15, you get a double from the Beatles. So I've gone back, Steve, to doing the covers. So this is one from, obviously, Sergeant Pepper's, and this is Harry Nilsson.

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0: from the fantastic album Spirit of Place, Goanna and Solid Rock. Went and saw them at Hamer Hall a couple of years ago when they had their 40th anniversary of that album. Haven't heard anything since. I wish they'd do it again because I'd go again, I think. It was just absolutely fantastic. And, yep, saw them live, you know, probably 40 years ago. Sonia and I went to one of the great pubs in Melbourne. I've got to remember the one in Kew, what it was called. Phil will know, but he's listening on the podcast today. And so there you go. Had a couple of extra texts come in. So Aaron's out there enjoying the music and Macca and Zinni say hi, which is good. And Stephen, after this break, I'm going to play your one from The Church. And this is from their 2014 album, Further Deeper. And this is Miami, which does go for a little while, but it was pretty highly acclaimed. And, you know, they sort of thought it was nice and they took a bit of a risk with it. And, you know, lots of little things happen in 8 minutes. So, well, we're going to get away with it again this time, aren't we, Stephen? And anyway, no, I hadn't found you on Meta, so that didn't work, whatever happened. But I'm not on there very often, but I just had a quick look. Nothing there, so, but that's okay. You can just text me in each week. So I think just to catch up, I will play a couple of messages, and that keep us on track time-wise.
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That's The Church from their album Further Deeper, which was released in 2014. That's Miami, which was the last track on the album. So hope you got through that okay. Yes, and you are right. I'm just checking something as we speak. Yes, you are right on that one, Stephen. I am out that way. So I don't know what happened. Just disappeared. So hope you enjoyed that. Now, Dave Graham Jr. is listening as always, as is Evan. So I reckon that we'll play this. This is a duet, this next one. So I figured that I'll just put this in for you. You can decide who's Jimmy and who's Tina. It is completely up to you. You're both simply the best.

It was for a couple of great blokes who are simply the best. For Dave Graham Jr. and Evan. I hope you enjoyed that. And also Tim's listening in, which is fantastic. So let me know, Tim, if you'd like to hear anything. I think you had a shout out this morning with Jeff Putnam, and that worked out well. Now, Anne of Croydon has sent in a request, and this is pushing the limits, but we're going to do it anyway. We're going to do it anyway because I've got a funny story about this song, and hopefully my brother isn't listening, but he is a piano player and he does this song. He does this song, and his wife put some clips of him singing on, and he's been a musician for 50 years, actually longer than that, 60 years. So been playing the piano over 60 years, and thankfully his wife is absolutely tone deaf and she loves everything he does. And he played this song, which he put on YouTube, and he must have changed the key that he sings it in. And for whatever reason, he sang the song in one key, the lower key, and played it in the higher key, which I reckon's hard to do, so I give him extra points for that. But when I pointed that out to her, she said, yes, that's what he said. And I thought, well, do you think you should be putting that on Facebook? So anyway, this is one of his sing-along things, and it only goes for a few minutes, so I know you'll all love it, but this is for Anne of Croydon, so doing the right thing. I am out of control. I have lost control of my program. I've got Live Foreigner coming on, which I've already picked out, so we're having that later on, and if few other Def Leppard that I've picked out, and Bad Company might get a go, and I don't know what I'm going to get a chance to play myself this week, but I'll get something later on after 3 o'clock. So, Anne, here it is, Dancing Queen.

0: and he deserves that. That's enough, though, Jackson Brown, Running on Empty. Just an absolutely fantastic song. I'm getting back control at the moment. Evan, that emoji pretty well sums it up, doesn't it? Been an interesting show already. Now, after this message, we've got Def Leppard, and I found some live tracks from Foreigner, who did a thing with the Shriners Hospital and the kids there. And so we're going to play a couple of live Foreigner songs today, and we're going to start with Urgent. But before that, we've got Def Leppard, so it's my show. I'm going to just take over for a minute, but just after this message.
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0: Oh, there it is. It is urgent, Foreigner. And that's been recorded well, and I just sort of fell over that. So you might get a bit of this over the next few weeks. So when I get my turn, yeah, great sax, as Stephen says, and we all love that, don't we, Stephen? And great version. So appreciated that. And Christopher, don't you worry. You are on the list. Now, Kevin has come into the studio. Sonia's not. She's on podcast this week, so but she will be anxious. But don't worry, Sonia, he is here. This is what you can expect, and back in a minute.
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0: Not long to go at 10 past, but you have to wait till 4 o'clock. So it's a bit of a Bruno Mars one, just the way you are.

Oh, that's for Christopher, and I hope you enjoyed that. So, DAF from Powderfinger. Now, we're on track, I think. I think I've caught up now, so I think I've got everything under control, which is a bit late because I've been going an hour and a quarter, so I feel as I have. Got one for Sonia here. She's going to be listening to the podcast, and I hope your day's got better for you. And this is Chris Isaac, Wicked Game. She loves this song.

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1: Hit it.

0: interesting little end in there. That was Sheryl Crow, All I Want to Do. Huge, huge hit for her. Before that, Wicked Game, Chris Isaak for Sonia. So we're getting through it. I've got another live one after this because this song really was life-changing at the time. This is this album by Dire Straits, Alchemy. So I've got one off that. So back in a moment.
1: Hi, I'm Frances Peters Little, daughter of legendary singer Jimmy Little. My dad was just like everyone else with chronic kidney disease. 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So, even if you don't think you have any health issues, do yourself and your family a favour and ask your doctor or local AMS to check your kidneys.

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0: right, we let him finish here, don't we? Sweet Child of Mine, Guns and Roses. And look, I tell you what, I enjoyed that Foreigner live so much, we're going to play another one. But after this, after these two messages about the SES and good old Hernando's Hideaway with Uncle Max tonight. So back with Foreigner in a moment.
1: If you need SES assistance in a flood or storm emergency, the number to call is 132500. That's 132500 if you need emergency assistance from SES volunteers due to flood or storm. Note the number, 132500.
2: My name is Uncle Max. I'm a secret comedian in Hernando's Hideaway. It's a little place in a faraway space, but you're always welcome. 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I don't know who Joe is, nor do I care. But I do want you to listen to Hernando's Hideaway every Monday night from 6 to 8 p.m. On 96.5 Inner FM.

fabulous Eric Clapton, Lady on Sally. And before that, of course, Foreign Alive, Cold as Ice. And yes, even I love the live ones as well. I'm going to quieten down a little bit so we can get ready for Kevin. A little bit of Men at Work and then Joe Jackson.

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there we go. That is good old Joe Jackson stepping out. And I'm going to be stepping out now. Thanks to everybody. Oh, we won't worry about that. I think we go to Linda. Thanks for all your texts and everything else. I'll be back next week. Hang around. Kevin is on after the 4 o'clock news.

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2: Good afternoon, I'm Peter Hislop. Victorian Premier Jacinta Allan says now is not the time to cut into public funding to pay off the state's debt. Interest payments on debt is the fastest growing spending category, now forecast by think tank the E61 Institute to increase from $7.7 billion this year to $10.5 billion by 2029. Liberal opposition leader Jess Wilson says the budget will include higher debt, taxes and interest, but Jacinta Allan says the government wants to stay on course.
3: So I do accept there are alternatives. There are alternatives that some would want to see those levels of debt come down hard and fast. To do that, you're cutting into hospitals and schools, those public services. It also risks slowing our economic growth.
2: Australia and Japan have inked a series of agreements spanning defence, cybersecurity, critical minerals and energy supplies. The Joint Statement on Energy Security, announced today, notes Australia's commitment as a reliable energy supplier to Japan and demonstrates a shared commitment to open, rules-based trade. Australia provides approximately one-third of Japan's energy supply and it's our largest market for liquefied natural gas. Prime Minister Anthony Albanese says it's an important relationship.
4: Today, again facing an energy shock and global instability, we affirm the strength of our special strategic partnership. Our partnership helps us secure the energy we both need, underpins the trade and investment that leads to more jobs, and helps keep us safe.
2: A prominent Jewish school teacher says staff are being forced to look at safety options in the event of a terrorist attack as people tell of their experiences at the first hearing of the Royal Commission into Anti-Semitism and Social Cohesion today. Stephanie Schwartz is president of the board of Mount Sinai College, which was targeted with racist graffiti in January last year. She's told the Royal Commission safety concerns should not be a burden staff have to wear.
5: I can imagine that other schools would probably have a safety committee, but I think that they would probably be focused on, you know, when does the fire extinguisher expiry date occur. At our school, it's about, do we have round-the-clock police presence in the event of a terror attack? It's not a normal process for a primary school to have to think about.
2: Australian astronomers may have discovered 27 new circumbinary planets using a new method. Laura Devoy has the story.
6: Circumbinary planets are those which orbit two stars instead of one. There's only 18 confirmed to exist, but research led by astronomers at the University of New South Wales has discovered what could be 27 more. The objects were identified through a precession-based method using NASA's Transiting Exoplanet Survey satellite. Lead author, PhD candidate Margot Thornton, says it involves monitoring how the binary stars orbit of one another, which is made visible by eclipses, changes over long periods of time. She says the new method could help researchers uncover a large population of hidden planets.
2: In entertainment news, Emmy-winning actress Zendaya will skip this year's Met Gala, a notable absence from one of fashion's most high-profile nights. There are reports she's tied up in engagements and promoting latest films and projects. The Met Gala, held in New York on Monday night local time, is being backed by Amazon founder Jeff Bezos. And in AFL, Carlton coach Michael Voss is under pressure to reverse his team's fortunes, now with a six-match losing streak ahead of a trip to face reigning premiers Brisbane on Friday. Great Matthew Lloyd says the mid-season bye could be movement time.
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7: A look at the weather for Melbourne and the metropolitan area. Boy, has it changed. The rest of Monday, it's a shower or two. I don't know about that, but anyway, partly cloudy, medium chance of showers most likely in the late afternoon and evening. Winds northerly 30 to 45 k's, turning northwesterly 20 to 30 k's in the evening. An overnight of 12, a top of 18. Morning shower or two, high chance of showers in the southeast suburbs, medium chance everywhere else. For Wednesday, 9 to 19, with showers increasing, very high chance of showers, most likely in the afternoon and evening. Possible small hail in the evening. We're back to winter. Light winds becoming northwesterly, 15 to 25 during the morning, then tending westerly during the evening. For Thursday, 6 overnight to 12, Cloudy, very high chance of showers with small hail in the morning and afternoon. For Friday, the beginning of the weekend, 8 to 16, showers, very high chance of showers, so be prepared and cloudy. For Saturday, 11 to 17, the shower or two, cloudy, high chance of showers. And I think the 10th of May is Mother's Day, so 11 to 17, a shower or two, medium chance of showers, winds southwesterly, 15 to 20, turning southerly, 15 to 25 in the morning. Oh, dear. So I think we've lost our very hot weather. Okay, big thank you to Steve for Muso's music. Stay tuned for Kevin with Drive on Monday.
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1: My name is Uncle Max. I'm a secret comedian in Hernando's Hideaway. 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I don't know who Joe is, nor do I care. 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
3: Oh, it certainly is. You're listening to Drive on Monday with Kevin. Well, we had some interesting songs there. That song by Yvonne Fair, It Should Have Been Me, is a classic, absolute classic. And then we had Paul Simon, and You Can Call Me Al. Well, you can call me Kevin, but you can call him Al. And we're going to do the weather, and then I'll play the next song. But it's almost time to do the weather, so let's have a look at the weather.

And this was issued at 4:20 on Monday, the 4th of May. May the 4th be with you. And the forecast for the rest of Monday is possible shower, partly cloudy, medium chance of showers, winds northerly, 25 to 40 k's. oh dear. An overnight of 12 into Tuesday. I think I go back to where I was. I can hardly read the printing. Let's start that all again. Okay, he says. We'll get a bit more up to date. Okay. Now, where was I? Oh, yes. Possible shower. It says for Monday, medium chance of showers, winds northerly 25 to 40 k's, northerly, northwesterly. 20 to 30 k's in the evening. No, night of 12 for Tuesday, a top of 18 with a morning shower or two. For Wednesday, 9, rather chilly 9, up to 19 with rain increasing. Very high chance of showers, most likely in the late afternoon and evening. And then rocketing down to 6 overnight on Thursday, top of 12. Rain, showers becoming windy. Very high chance of showers, possible small hail in the morning and afternoon. For Friday, beginning of the weekend, possibly overnight of 8, a top of 16 with showers, high chance of showers again. Winds westerly 20 to 30, turning southwesterly 25 to 40. Then into the weekend, Saturday 11 to 17 with a shower or two, high chance of showers most likely during the morning. And for the 10th, which I think is Mother's Day, you'd have to check the calendar, 11 overnight, a top of 17, a shower or two, medium chance of showers. And then on Monday, if we can go that far ahead and think that far ahead, an overnight of 12 and a top of 18. That looks like the pick of the bunch. Partly cloudy, slight chance of showers. So be prepared. I think we've missed all the hot weather. I think that's gone altogether. Okay, I hope you understood all that. I got lost in the mix. Okay, here is Heart.

0: 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Okay, let's see what we can do. We'll do that.
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1: And you certainly are. You're listening to Drive on Monday with Kevin. We had some interesting songs in that lot. Well, Gene Vincent and his Blue Caps played Bebopalula, and that was released on this day in 1956. And then we had Fox. You might remember her from Single Bed, and that was another one of hers, Only You Can. And then M People were moving on up, and he was moving on out, and that was the third one. Okay. Oh, dear. Let's see. We can continue on with the music, and here's Alcatraz.

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1: Oh, goodness me. We had some interesting stuff there with Alcazar with Crying at the Discotheque. We had a group called Panic at the Disco with I Write Sins, Not Tragedies. And then we had Steppenwolf Took Us on a Magic Carpet Ride. And you can feel the motor of the motorbike in the guitar work there. All right, Tommy Emmanuel's going to take us up to the news.

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2: Good afternoon, I'm Peter Hislop. The Treasurer says this year's federal budget will be the most responsible yet, with excess tax revenue generated by the Iran war used to pay down national debt. The government is expecting a revenue boom driven by higher inflation and commodity prices in the near term. It comes with a rate decision expected tomorrow from the Reserve Bank. Jim Chalmers says this year's budget is about finding savings where possible.
3: Responsible economic management has been a hallmark of this government, and this budget will be our most responsible budget yet. There will be more savings, there will be more spending restraint. We will save more than we spend, and we will bank the upward revisions to revenue as well.
2: A synagogue leader says Australian Jews are being blamed for actions of the Israeli government, and there have been a number of incidents of hate since October 7, 2023. Jewish Australians have told of experiences of safety concerns and hatred in the first hearing of the Royal Commission into Anti-Semitism and Social Cohesion. Rabbi Dr. Benjamin Elton is Chief Minister of the Great Synagogue in Sydney. He told the inquiry staff are doubling as security guards.
4: We don't have, for financial reasons, a security guard on permanently whenever the office is open, and therefore anybody who is working the office or myself is able to let people in or refuse them entry. So we really are being asked to serve as surrogate security guards.
2: Australia and Japan have today inked a number of new agreements strengthening energy, food and critical minerals supply chains. The joint statement on enhanced defence and security includes a commitment to increased information sharing, weapons testing and joint maintenance of assets. Police have seized items from properties near Newcastle as part of their search for a person missing since 1994. Shannon Kirkwood reports.
5: New South Wales police investigators seized the items from Edgeworth and West Wallsend last month as part of Strike Force Bamble, established to investigate the disappearance of Gordana Katevsky. The then 16-year-old was last seen being forced into a vehicle at Charlestown in November 1994. A $1 million reward has been offered for information. Mother Peggy Katevsky said in a statement, people who know information should speak up now, saying that could bring the answers needed to allow her family to finally begin healing.
2: A search is continuing near the New South Wales town of Tenterfield to find a missing bushwalker. 62-year-old Ruth Donald contacted emergency services at about 9:30pm on Sunday after becoming lost while walking. The multi-agency search involves the Dog Unit, Pol Air, Fire and Rescue, the Rural Fire Service and the State Emergency Service. Police are urging anyone with information to come forward. Turning to sport, and the Socceroos are waiting on news if Aidan O'Neill will be available to play in the World Cup following an ankle injury. The midfield regular came off the field just 36 minutes into New York City FC's loss to DC on Sunday local time. Australia's first game is against Turkey on June 14. And eastern Australia can expect further showers and cooler conditions tomorrow, while it will be mostly dry elsewhere. The Bureau of Meteorology's Alana Sherney has the weather forecast for tomorrow.
6: Further in the southeast, we'll also see a few more showers through Victoria and Tasmania. And elsewhere along these southern coastal areas, we will see a few light isolated showers. However, across the country, we are looking at mostly settled conditions under the influence of this high-pressure ridge. We'll even see some areas of morning fog both through the west and the east of the country tomorrow.
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7: Have a look at the weather for Melbourne and the metropolitan area. Well, for the rest of Monday, it's a possible shower and partly cloudy, medium chance of showers. Winds northerly, 25 to 40 k's, turning northwesterly, 20 to 30 k's during the evening. For Tuesday, an overnight of 12, a top of 18, a morning shower or two, a high chance of showers in the southeast suburbs, a medium chance everywhere else. Winds west to northwest, 20 to 30, and then tending west to southwesterly in the morning and becoming light in the evening. An overnight of 9 into Wednesday, goodness, and 19 the top. Rain increasing, partly cloudy, very high chance of rain, most likely in the late afternoon and evening. Light winds becoming northwest. westerly again, 20 to 30 in the morning, so be prepared. For Thursday, 6 overnight, and it's getting worse, and top of 12, showers and becoming windy. Cloudy, very high chance of showers with a possible hail, or small hail anyway, in the morning and afternoon. And Friday, 8 to 16 showers, goodness gracious. Saturday, 11 to 17, shower or two. And I think Sunday is Mother's Day, 11 to 17, a shower or two. And if we can look ahead, so far ahead to next Monday, 12 to 18, partly cloudy days. So be prepared, there are showers on the way. Goodness gracious me. Okay, right. Now, what was I going to say? Oh, yes. Back on this day, the Moody Blues formed in the UK in 1964. They had their debut hit in 1964 with Go Now. By 1967, the band had undergone a couple of lineup changes with Justin Howard and John Lodge joining the group. Here's Go Now, he says, trying to... There we go. We've

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and you're sharing it with Belinda Green, Australian model, former Miss Australia, was crowned Miss World in 72. She became the second woman from Australia to win the title, and she was a panellist on that show, Beauty and the Beast, in 2002. She had two children with her former husband, John Singleton. Marilyn Martin, born in Louisiana, Kentucky, 1954. She's 72, American singer. In 85, she charted with Separate Lives, a duet with Phil Collins. It was featured in the film White Nights. Randy Travis, Randy Trawick, born in Marshville, North Carolina in 59, he's 67, an American country singer and actor. He won a string of awards since 86 and became the youngest male member of to be, ooh, he says throwing papers everywhere, to be inducted into the Grand Ole Opry. And he was in Texas Rangers, the film, 2001, and The Rainmaker in 97. Who else have we got? Lance Bass, or Bass, if you like, born in Laurel, Mississippi in 1979, he's 47, member of the US group NSYNC. Their biggest hit to date is Bye Bye Bye from 2000, which was featured on their top-selling album No Strings Attached. The name NSYNC came from the synthesis of the last two letters of their nicknames, Justin, Chris, Joey and Lanston. So there you go, that's how they got their name. All right. Well, let me see. Where are we up to? We've got that song featuring a birthday girl, Marilyn Martin and Phil Collins, and this is the song Separate Lives.

And there was Phil Collins with the birthday girl, Marilyn Martin, and that was a big hit for them, and it was in the film White Nights. And the other person having a birthday who's a singer is Lance Bass, or Bass, and he is the founding member of NSYNC, and their biggest hit was this one.

0: Ooh, it's one of those sudden death finish songs. Anyway, what am I going to say? Oh, yes. That was NSYNC, and one of their members, Lance Bass, had a birthday today, and that was a big hit for them in 2000. And before that, we had Marilyn Martin with Phil Collins with Separate Lives. Okay, we'll pay some bills and then we'll continue on with the music.
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0: And with a possible shower and, oh dear, medium chance of showers, winds northerly, and then going all over the place, but it's and into Monday. We're going to Tuesday. 12 is the overnight minimum, top of 18 with morning shower or two. And for Wednesday, 9 to 19 with rain increasing with, oh, goodness, a very high chance of showers all over the place. And, goodness gracious. And then for Thursday, 6 is the overnight, up to 12. Showers becoming windy. Oh, goodness. For Friday, 8 to 16 with showers. That seems to be the operative word after all the beautiful weather we had. 11 to 17 for Saturday. 11 to 17 with shower or two. For Sunday, which I think is Mother's Day, 11 to 17 with a shower or two as well. And if we can look so far ahead to next Monday, 12 to 18, a partly cloudy day. So whatever you're doing, you're going to have to take an umbrella or a raincoat. Anyway, okay, here's Wilson Phillips. Ooh. It helps if you put the right song, Kevin, so just talk amongst yourselves.

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1: You certainly are. And thank you, Christopher. I didn't know I said all that, but there you are. Now I can do this, that and the other. Okay. Right, I think we better continue on with some music, and let me see, what can we play? We can play Melanie C.

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5: It certainly is, and we're slowly winding down till 6 o'clock. Okay, well, we had Melanie C with I Turn to You. That got everyone up and dancing. We had Tom Cochran, and he said life is a highway. Sometimes it is. And then Huey Lewis with Hip to Be Square. And when I heard that the first time, I thought it was Hit the B Square, and I was wondering where the B Square was. But anyway, okay, it's coming up to, oh, look, our time, heaps of time. Here's Steps.

Oh, Steps there with a version of a Bee Gees song, Tragedy. Well, I'm just about out of time, and it's been a fun show, I can tell you that. Okay, coming up after me is Hernando's Hideaway with Uncle Max. He's getting all sorted out. He's got the sawdust, the new bag of sawdust. He brought it back from his holidays. He's spreading it all over the floor there. And he's been to the supermarket again to clear out all the goods that are past their use by date, and he's got the tables all sorted out with the with all the checkered gingham tablecloths and all the candles. He's got them, he's replaced them so they can drip down all the bottles. He's coming up after the news, and then you've got Country Miles with Mick Peeling and New Grooves with Adrian Hook. So Tommy Emmanuel's going to take us up to the news.

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1: Sanaya Takeuchi has paid a visit to Canberra to sign a number of new agreements on energy security, critical minerals, defence and cybersecurity. The joint statement on enhanced defence and security cooperation includes closer collaboration to secure supply chains and critical maritime routes, advanced weapons testing and enhanced training. It follows Australia's $10 billion purchase of the 11 upgraded Megami-class frigates. Sanaya Takeuchi says it's a deal strengthening the relationship.
2: By the Australian Navy of Japan's Mogami-class frigate is an epoch-making collaboration symbolising our 50th anniversary.
1: Independent Senator Lydia Thorpe is calling on the federal government to condemn Israel's government over the interception of a flotilla carrying aid to Gaza. Six Australians were on board the flotilla when it was intercepted by Israeli Defence Forces last week. Senator Thorpe says the government should condemn the use of force and no one delivering humanitarian aid should face violence or intimidation. Iran's military says it will attack US forces if they enter the Strait of Hormuz after President Donald Trump announced an operation to free stranded ships. With more from Jerusalem, the BBC's Yolande Nell.
3: A statement from US Central Command said the aim was to restore freedom of navigation through the vital waterway while maintaining America's own blockade of Iranian ports. Donald Trump had earlier described the initiative as a humanitarian gesture to help ships and crews that had become locked up during the US-Israeli war on Iran. Reports say that the plan does not necessarily involve the US Navy escorting commercial vessels, but rather advising them on safe maritime routes and staying nearby to prevent any Iranian attacks. Iran's state-run IRNA news agency called Mr. Trump's announcement part of his delirium.
1: Aboriginal and Torres Strait Islander listeners are advised the following story contains the name of an Indigenous person who has died. The family of an Indigenous girl allegedly murdered in the Northern Territory have asked for her death not to be politicised. A 47-year-old man is expected to face court tomorrow, charged with her murder. Kumanjai Little Baby's body was found near Alice Springs last Thursday, 5 days after she disappeared. Family spokesperson Walpri Elder Robin Granitz told NITV it's time to give the family space to grieve.
4: Mandurah Alice Springs has been calm, and we ask that everyone, Yapa and Karia, are together in respecting this time of sorry business and mourning.
1: The National Farmers Federation is asking the federal government to avoid making the same mistakes of the past on the management of the Murray-Darling Basin. Shannon Kirkwood reports.
5: Submissions have now closed for the first comprehensive review of the Murray-Darling Basin plan. NFF President Hamish McIntyre says he's urging a shift away from further water acquisition toward a more practical, system-based approach to environmental management. That includes investing in river health, restoring habitat and eradicating invasive species. Mr. McIntyre says farmers can be part of a solution and a plan which works for everyone. The Murray-Darling Basin Authority is due to release its review report on improving basin water management over the next decade later this year.
1: And betting company Sportsbet has decided to no longer feature serving sports administrators or officials in programming after AFL umpire Nick Foote ended his employment working in racing coverage.
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8: Yes, and hello, and right now in Heidelberg it's 15 degrees and in Melbourne it's 16 degrees. If you're choosing to go to Binda in southern New South Wales, right now the temperature is 12 degrees. And for those that love a great excursion to Gringy Golgona in southwest Victoria, the temperature there is also 12 degrees. Tomorrow we're expecting a high of 17 and a low of 11. It will be cloudy with a high chance of showers in the southeast suburbs. On Wednesday, a 95% chance of rain everywhere with a low of 8 and a high of 19. It will be partly cloudy. Rain most likely in the afternoon. On Thursday, also 95% chance of showers. It will be cloudy. Very high chance of rain in the morning and the afternoon with winds. A low of 5 and a maximum of, wait for it, 12 degrees. What happened to last week? Coming up on Friday, also 95% chance of rain, a low of 7, but we're going right up to a high of 15. Cloudy, high chance of showers. Saturday, less a chance of showers, but likely. It will be cloudy, most likely during the morning, with winds up to 25 kilometres an hour, a low of 10 and a high of 17. And Sunday, 60% chance of rain, shower or two, low of 10 and a high of 17. Wow.
9: Who's that?
10: Joe sent me.
9: Who?
10: Joe.
9: Oh, come in.
11: Hey, man.

0: Olay, and welcome to Hernando's Hideaway. I'm your Uncle Max and everyone you know, and it is great to have your company here. So to get into Hernando's Hideaway, you just knock three times, and they'll say, "Who is it?" And you just say, "Joe sent me." And the door will open, and you can come into this little cafe.
1: My own private hideaway.
0: It's my own private hideaway.
1: Such an interesting smile.
0: Yeah, you've got an interesting smile, and you've got interesting ears, and it's great to have you listening to Hernando's Hideaway on this beautiful evening, this evening. It's wonderful. I'm so happy that you could be here. Thank you so much, because it is party time. I wrote the lyrics to this song. Yeah. Hey, what a show we just had with Drive on Monday with Kevin Yates. It was sensational. I just loved it. I think when we're with Kevin, you know, Drive, it just seems so easy. It's just like

0: thanks so much, Kevin. And this program is being brought to you on the lands of the Wurundjeri. And I want to pay my respects to elders past, present, and those that are emerging. It is truly beautiful country. Thank you so much. Hey, come in, grab a drink. That's Vince Jones on trumpet now. He's also singing. And Matt McMahon on the keys, and Alan on the skins, and Doug on the strings, and that's Ben Warple on bass. He's so cool. Come in and choose a candlelit table, or sit at the bar. Try a devil on a horseback or a smoked oyster. Have some marinated pita calamata olives, cubes of cheese with cabana on a Jad's dry biscuit. Hey, what about the curry pineapple dip? There are lots of cheeses in our wonderful new fresh from Friday in February, the Fondue Fountain. And this week only, I'm very happy to announce that we've got fresh deviled eggs, shrimp cocktails in wonderful Tupperware plastic martini glasses, and of course a little bit of French onion dip with those wonderful bread cubes. Hey, grab a drink from the bar while you're here. With every tetanus injection, you get a free rusty nail, a Stone's ginger wine, or a Cream de Menthe. They're all the green drinks, but you can get a margarita, a mojito, a martini. How about a marsala and Coke? Or a coffee nip, or a Merlot, or a Matus Rosé. Because if you empty the bottles of the Matus Rosé, we take the bottles, put little candles in the top, and they drip wax down over the bottles onto the gingham tablecloth. And it looks so atmospheric. It looks so beautiful. It's just wonderful. Hey, a big thank you. A big, big thank you. Uncle Max, that's me. I was away last week, but David Kuchmar stepped up. He stepped up because he is the comedy on Saturday mornings with the All Happening Breakfast Show, which features mostly music from the 50s, 60s and 70s, plus news and weather and comedy. And he's got the song of the week, always space news. Who doesn't love a bit of space news? And he takes your requests and so much more. And that's every Saturday morning on the All Happening Breakfast Show. The comedy that David produced last Monday night was out of this world, just like Space News. Fantastic. It was great to hear Bing and Bob and Bob Hope and Bob Newhart. I love the wig sketch, the toop. And there was so much fun. Thank you so much, David, for doing a great show. Hey, this week our theme is aliens.
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0: Yes, may the Force be with you. 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And it's party time. Definitely party time in Hernando's Hideaway. Hey, we're going to have sketches. We're going to have music. 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What was that number again? Oh, I'll tell you. It is, I don't know what it is. 0456 965 965. That's because you're listening to Hernando's Hideaway on 96.5 Inner FM. Great to have your company. Anyway, we're going to talk about a whole lot of things. Yes, well, mainly we're going to be talking about aliens. I mean, what use are aliens, really? Really, what use are they? I mean, they never contribute to our society. They come in their UFOs, which are not really UFOs, because if they were UFOs, we'd know that they were UFOs. I mean, we already know that a UFO is a UFO, so it's not a UFO anymore, if that makes sense. What they do is they come in, they make circles in our lawns, they abduct humans, they have bright lights, they only ever seem to use lasers, they never actually land on the ground, they're all the same, and where are they actually going? And what are they doing? And when are we actually going to get a new, original alien? When?
1: Uncle Matt.

0: Although, why?
1: Well, if everybody knew that there were aliens, they might try and help us research or defend against them.
0: Why don't we want that?
2: Just general sort of, well, it's nice to have secrets, isn't it?
1: Plus, the government is very keen that nobody should blame them for their being aliens.
2: Well, they will when the aliens invade and they find out that we've known all along and could have been enlisting support all over the world in an effort to defend against them. There'll be hell to pay then, so...
1: Yeah, cross that bridge when we come to it. In the meantime, let's keep the existence of aliens, which is in no way our fault or, at this point, exclusively our problem, a complete secret.
0: Mm. How?
2: Well, we did catch a break there, actually. Fortunately, the aliens landed somewhere very remote, which is also a well-known top-secret army base.
1: Thank God for that. So we can hide away the dead aliens in that facility. We can also do an autopsy on them there and not tell anyone the results.
2: Yes, and just to make sure that nobody ever finds out, we should film it.
1: Agreed.
0: Is there any other way that people can find out? I mean, between now and the alien invasion for which we'll leave the world unprepared?
2: Well, they do keep abducting people for weird sex.
1: Oh dear, well, the compelling nature of the evidence those people are going to come back to Earth with is something we can do nothing about.
2: Yes, well, we'll just have to pray that by good fortune there continue to be no independent witnesses.
1: Mm. The other problem is that quite a few excellent black and white photographers have pictures of what can pretty much only be spaceships.
0: I hate to be a skeptic, but why are we doing any of this?
2: Well, it doesn't really make sense, does it? But it's just the sort of thing that generally... governments do.
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0: 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Just go to innerfm.org.au, click on podcast, click on Hernando's Hideaway, and you'll be able to find the podcast of this program that proves, that actually proves that I told you the temperature in Binda at the start of the program, and it was 12 degrees, which is exactly the same as what it is in Gringy Golgona. But the big news, hi, Uncle Max. I've been on a bit of a sabbatical, but I'm back. I was wondering what the weather in Binda is at the moment. It's 12 degrees. And is there another absentee always alluring to asinine analogies associated with alternative authority? And the answer is, I don't know. Marky. That comes from Marky in Binda. So great to hear from you, Marky. It's been a very long time. And look who else. We've got Tim. Dear Uncle Max, welcome back. Yes, we missed you. Tuned in and good to be back in the hideaway. Cheers, Tim. Hey, make yourself comfortable, Tim. It's great to have you in the hideaway. Always a pleasure, and get excited because we've got a quiz coming up in about 15 minutes if we ever get through the mail. And Marky has texted again saying, by the way, there's a lady dishing out Chico rolls for my dinner outside my van ATM. And that's not a money machine. That means at the moment. For those that didn't know, yes, I had to look it up. By the way, there's a lady dishing out Chico rolls. Well, that's wonderful. So I bet you're not in Binda. Why are you asking what the weather's like, Marky? Are you on your way? Are you on the road? Are you travelling? Or where's your next destination? It is so good to hear from you. I'm very, very excited. So our theme tonight is aliens. Hi, Uncle Max. This has come in on the email list, and you can email me at onair@innerfm.org.au. And, of course, you can text all through the program to 0456 965 965. This says, hi, Uncle Max. What did the poet say to Luke Skywalker? May the Force be with you. Wait, sorry. That was last week's joke because we did poetry last week. No, the week before, wasn't it? Yes. Oh, I'm sorry. I meant May the 4th be with you. Oh, because it is the 4th of May. In space, two aliens are talking to each other, and the first alien says, the dominant life form on the Earth planet have developed satellite-based nuclear weapons. And the second alien asks, are they an emerging intelligence? And the first alien says, I don't think so. They have them aimed at themselves. And that's with best wishes from Hayley Hinn from Hurstbridge. Hayley Hinn, it is so good to have you. Thanks so much, Hayley. It is really good to have you. I'm so pleased. Someone else that likes to work with nuclear weapons might be this person.
5: As you remember, I recently directed the Secretary of War, and I figured this was a good crowd because I know you people, you're really into that. I don't know if I am, but so I'm pleased to report today. I thought I'd save it for this crowd because you're a little bit out there, you know, a little bit. To begin releasing government files relating to UFOs and unexplained aerial phenomena. Ooh, that's a big one. My, what is that all about? Phenomena.
0: Oh, and dear Uncle Max, aliens visit Earth and they come in peace and surprisingly, they speak English. Obviously, all the heads of government and religious leaders want to speak to these aliens, so they set up a meeting with our new visitors. When it's the Pope's turn, he asks, do you know about our Lord and Saviour, Jesus Christ? Oh, you mean JC, responds the alien. Yeah, we know him. He's the greatest, isn't he? He swings by every year to make sure that we are doing okay. Surprised by this, the Pope follows up with another question. What, he visits every year? It's been over two millennia and we're still waiting for his second coming. And the alien, he sees that the Pope has become irate at this fact and starts trying to rationalise. The alien says, maybe he likes our chocolate better than yours. And the Pope retorts, chocolate? What are you talking about? What does that have to do with anything? And the alien says, well, when he first visited our planet, we gave him a huge box of chocolates. What did you guys do? Oh, and that comes from Peter Pilot from Peterborough. Oh, Peter, that is very, very clever. Thank you so much. Dear Uncle Max, this week the topic for discussion on the Jason Nolan Show, the aptly named Wednesday 6 to 8 show, is going to discuss, well, lots of comedy because they won't be discussing the young ones. Hey, I'm just interrupting into this letter. I listened to Jason's program, the program from last week, the podcast at 96.5 Inner FM, or if you go to innerfm.org.au and go to podcast, you can listen to last week's podcast. And it was talking about the second series of The Young Ones. It was hilarious, absolutely hilarious, and a really great program with some magnificent insights. I was really interested that, I mean, they had the young ones in the very first episode with people like Alexei Sale, but also Tony Robinson, you know, from Blackadder, Stephen Fry, Hugh Laurie, Emma Thompson, can you believe, was in the program, Griff Rhys-Jones and Mel Smith and Robbie Coltrane. it was fantastic to hear about all of these amazing actors being part of that show. And that's what you get when you listen to the aptly named Wednesday 6 to 8 program. There's no Richard Laddo this week, but you'll get the usual J Triple Play, the instrumental break, the stolen hi-fi, the big cheese, and of course, the Dennis Dance track. It was a great show last week, really sublime. So please go and listen to the podcast. Anyway, that comes from Jason at 96.5 Inner FM. And I've got a couple more texts. Hi, Uncle Max. Bobby from Binda has decided to bowl his way down below. Bermagui is the next destination, and we'll need a weather report for that district at some point. I'll see what I can do. Bobby, that will be very important. Evan, hello, Evan, incoming joke. Hey, waiter, what's the insect doing in my soup? The waiter looks and says, backstroke. Listening, Pat. Love, Evan. Evan, great to have you on board. Thank you so much. And I love an Olympic swimming insect in my soup. And Bobby from Binda says, hi, Uncle Max. Is there a way to distinguish a good stout from a stout brew? I'm trying this ATM. I've got to say, this is a bit of an online radio confession. I am really enjoying, and I'm not afraid to say, the brand Guinness, alcohol-free Guinness. What a drink! It tastes better than the real thing. Mind you, you have to use your imagination, but it is pretty well, I'm sorry, it's a special drink. Yes, like I'm a little bit special. Hey, that is all of the mail at the moment. I'm going to find out what the weather's like in Bermagui. And guess what? This is Tubeyami praying to the alien.

0: Going to the Alien. And I think it's time for a little bit of Groucho Marx.
1: We asked if there were any salesmen here tonight, and just before we went on the air, the studio audience elected Mr. Paul Chalfont and for his partner, Mrs. Jean Reynolds, a housewife. And here they are. Folks, meet Groucho Marx.
2: Welcome for Elgin American Compacts. And if one of you says the secret word, he wins the 16-millimeter Apollo Sound movie projector. It's a common word, something you see every day. Mrs. Jean Reynolds, is that, that's right?
3: Yes, sir.
2: What does your husband do, Jean?
3: He's a real estate salesman.
2: Mm-hmm. Where are you from?
3: Right in the heart of Chicago.
2: Mm-hmm. Do you have any children?
3: Yes, I have two.
2: You have two? Well, how many do you have? How did you meet your husband?
3: I met him at a wedding.
2: At a wedding?
3: Yes, sir.
2: Yours?
3: The wedding. We were dancing. And I was dancing with this fellow, and we were very close to the orchestra. And he tried to do some of these fancy stunts. And he swung me, and before I knew it, I fell right in the drum. The fellow said, well, hurry up and get out of my drum so I can see what damage you've done.
2: What did he say? I got you under my skin?
3: Well, I was so embarrassed, and I said, just take my name and address, and I'll be glad to compensate for it. So he kept coming over my house. And he never got any money. And finally, why, he forgot all about his drum, and I figured it would be cheaper to marry the guy than buy him a new drum.
2: A salesman, Chalfont, is that right?
4: That's right, sir.
2: What do you sell?
4: I sell washing machines and irons.
2: Are you a traveling salesman?
4: I'm a salesman, but not a traveling salesman.
2: I see. Well, that's logical. I do some farming, but I'm not what you'd call a farmer's daughter. Who do you work for?
4: I work for Thor Corporation.
2: Is that so? Now, what are they thawing?
4: No.
2: Now, let's cut out the baby talk. Who do you work for?
4: Thor. T-H-O-R. Thor Corporation.
2: Oh, I see. Would you like to send one of your machines over? I'd like to rinse out that spot announcement you just made. Tell me, Soap Suds, how is the washing machine? How is the washing machine game or business?
4: Well, we are cleaning up.
2: I bet you've used that one before, huh?
4: Yes, honestly, I have.
2: Mm-hmm. Salesmen always tell little jokes like that, don't they? You have any other little yaks that you spring on the customer?
4: Well, there's another one I usually break the ice with, and that is, that's about the couple that were in the iron and steel business. She ironed and he steals, you know.
2: Well, that must break the ice right over your head, that one. Are you sure that joke didn't go through your washing machine?
4: Well,
2: at least through the wringer?
4: It's clean anyway.
2: Hey, he's got a pretty good line at that. Does anything exciting ever happen to you, Mr. Chalfont?
4: Well,
2: pretty fancy pronunciation. I think that means salami in French. Anything exciting ever happened to you,
4: yes,
2: Paul D. Salute?
4: I had a rather exciting experience here last week, thing.
2: You did?
4: Boss and I returned from a fishing trip. We returned home, and he found out he'd lost his keys, so... he decided I would be the one to crawl through the window.
2: Well, Paul, you said window, and that's the secret word. Joyce, tell him what he wins.
1: 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Now you can show regular Hollywood sound movies or movies you take yourself. It sells for $129.50.
2: All right, you stuck your foot through the window. Now pull it out and let's get back to business, huh?
4: Well, I got in, but I also found out the missus, you know, wouldn't answer the door.
2: Who's missus?
4: The boss's wife. And after I got inside, I found out that he put me through the bathroom window, and the reason why she hadn't come to the door is that she was taking a shower.
2: Well, she should have stayed in that Thor washing machine.
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0: Hernando's Hideaway is also broadcast from 96.5 Inner FM studios at the Warringal Shopping Centre in Heidelberg. And one of the supermarkets used to have a lady doing announcements for, you know, if there needed to be a discreet customer may have needed some assistance, or there might have been a spillage somewhere or some kind of breakage, or they may have needed some more help at the checkout, Nolene would make those announcements. We're really happy now that Nolene has left the supermarket and is now working at Hernando's Hideaway.
9: Attention all painting tree surgeons, or is it patriots of the restaurant in Hernando's Hideaway. Nolene here behind the bar, and just like to tell you, if you're fancying something a little sweet to finish off your meal, all Mars bars, Milky Ways and galaxies are 50% off. And we'd just like to say, Uncle Max, we think you're out of this world.
0: Thanks so much, Nolan. That is really lovely. Lee and Lee. Hi, Uncle Max. We've been building weaning yards in the last few weeks. Lots of steel panels, watering troughs and the like. It's a bit funny how things have changed, as we used to just wean our own kids in a cot. So those that aren't agriculturally minded, weaning yards are where you separate the lambs from their mums when mums have had enough of trying to feed those little lambs that have got a lot bigger over the last few months. So they have a special fence where they are divided, and they can't see their mums once they go into a new paddock. Yes. Thanks for that, Bobby from Binder. Hi, Uncle Max. Do you think the man with the orange hair in the big white house is really a forward-thinking humanitarian wearing an alien suit? Oh, you know, I've already been pulled up by management at 96.5 Inner FM for making political references when some people that listen to the program don't want to hear political references. So I'm not allowed to say anything against, who is it? The man with the orange hair in the big white house, because that would sound like I was saying things against Donald Trump, like insinuating he was some kind of idiot or something like that, or, you know, complete moron. I can't do that. I'm not allowed to do that. I've been reprimanded, and the whole idea of this program is to have fun and that not get stuck in the reality of the world and the terrible situation we've got with the big red orange hair person. So I've got to let that go, if that makes sense, because it's time for a quiz. It's now time for Hernando's Hideaway Quiz. Take it away, Uncle Max. I will. I'll take it away. The theme tonight is aliens, yeah? The theme tonight is aliens, and I want you to tell me who the alien is. Now, some people are listening direct via our frequency modulation, so they're hearing it as I speak. some people are listening online, which makes it a little bit slower and a little bit harder. So what I'm going to do is count to 10 after I ask a question, and then, after I get a live answer from somebody that can hear live, I will count to 10 to give those that are online 10 seconds more to answer the question, if that makes sense. If they don't get it within the 10 seconds, then it's the first person to answer, if that makes sense. So who are these aliens from television or from film? And sometimes they might even say who they are. Are you ready?

0: There's some tears gonna well up in my eyes. I feel severe moisture right now.
1: Eugene, do you really think that running away is the answer?
2: I just can't stand it anymore. Tonight she yelled at me for spitting out my liver.
0: Spitting out your liver? That could kill you. Eugene, those organs are put there for a purpose.
2: It was cow's liver.
0: Oh, don't be me.
3: And Tim Weeks.
2: There's a milk castle. She makes me finish every last drop.
1: Well, that's because milk is good for you.
0: But it's still hard to drink once you know where it comes from.
3: And yes, the answer to the first question, the alien in the television or film, is, in this case, Mork from Mork and Mindy. Well done, Tim. So Tim is on one. And Marky came in with Mark and Mindy. So almost correct. That would, in fact, be Bobby from Binda. So not quite yet, Bobby, but Tim was first by quite a margin. So I'm going to give him one. Oh, Bob from Barker's Road. Actually, this comes up because this is actually Frankie from Fairfield, who's also listening online, came up with the correct answer too. It was Mork, but a good 20 seconds behind Bobby from Binda, who was a good 15 seconds behind Tim. All right. Are you ready? Question number two, I hope. I've got no idea what this is, so we'll see how we go. Oh, no.
4: Now, before the contest coordinator gets here, I think we should go over your application.
5: What application?
4: The one on the desk.
3: Tim.
5: Alf, why did you say my talent was clog dancing?
4: Well, it's not singing. I've heard you do that.
5: I have never clog danced in my life.
4: Oh, it's easy. I mean, what do? You just clog up a sink and dance around it, right?
6: Well, you don't clog up a sink to clog dance.
4: Then what's the name of the dance where you do clog up a sink?
6: There isn't one.
4: Well, I suggest we call it the Funky Elf.
3: And he gives his own name away. Yes, it is Elf. And Tim was the only one in with the correct answer within the allotted time. So well done, Tim. Tim is on two. Frankie came with another answer, which was totally not right. Not of this planet. All right. What is this program? This might get you thinking. This would go back to the 60s, I'm sure. Good luck, everyone, with this one.
7: You all right?
8: Of course I'm all right.
7: You weren't in an accident or anything?
8: No. Look what I've got. I stopped at this little electronics factory and I picked up this transducer, which will aid me in repairing my communication system on the spaceship.
7: And my notes?
8: Oh, yes. Oh, the notes.
7: Thanks a lot. I missed my deadline and Mr. Burns blew his top.
8: I'm sorry, Tim.
7: Look, Uncle Martin, I don't ask a lot of you.
3: Uncle Martin?
7: But I needed this, and you let me down. Well, I hope that you and your transducer will be very happy, because I'm not.
3: Who is it? Oh. Anyone out there? Hello? Calling occupants? From Interplanetary Craft. Oh, it's not Doctor, Bobby. No, not Doctor. And Frankie from Fairfield, who's now from Fairfield. My favourite Martian, yes. Well done. Yes, it was, in fact, my favourite Martian. Uncle Martin as my favourite Martian. That puts you on the board there, Frankie. Well done. You're on one. And Tim is on two. That leaves us with two more questions. All right, this might be hard. This is either you're a fan or you're not. Someone's having a conversation with the captain. Who is it? Are you ready?
9: Sir, I have acted within the boundaries of Klingon law and tradition.
10: The High Council would seem to agree. They consider the matter closed. I don't. Mr. Worf, the Enterprise crew currently includes representatives from 13 planets. They each have their individual beliefs and values, and I respect them all. But they have all chosen to serve Starfleet.
3: Yes, Tim.
10: If anyone cannot perform his or her duty because of the demands of their society, they should resign. You wish to resign?
3: And we'll stop there. So that was Patrick Stewart playing Captain Jean-Luc Picard. And

my beautiful daughter Eve says, hey, I've got a song for you to fit the theme. And I worked out we've done this about 110 times. This is her 110th contribution. This is a song called UFOF by Big Thief.

That was UFOF by Big Thief. And that just stole my heart. What a beautiful song. What a beautiful song indeed. And we're about to go to a little bit of stand-up comedy. And the reason why we're doing this is because we haven't had stand-up comedy tonight. They've all been sketches. And while it's not really about aliens, it is about getting directions and giving directions. And so we thought if aliens come here, they need to know where to go and how to get there. So tonight it's Kitty Flanagan for stand-up comedy.

stop and ask for directions either, but that's because it would be a complete waste of time for everybody, because I've got an auditory disorder where I can't actually hear directions properly. Like, I can see your face and I know that what's coming out probably makes perfectly good sense and sounds like this. Oh yeah, it's easy. Just go down to the second set of lights, turn right, go to the roundabout, third exit, it's the fourth street down. Got it? But what I hear is, oh yeah, it's easy. Go down to the second set of lights.

0: Got it? There's only two ways to give a woman like me directions. Right, the first way is give me directions the way a woman gives directions, right, which means you need to have your hands out. Okay, because you might need to tell someone that they have to veer. And in order to explain veering, you have to show it, because it's not a turn, right? You're not asking them to turn right, you're saying just veer. Just veer right. So you need your hands out. And then to give directions like a woman, you do it like this. You go, okay, let me think. Oh, I've got it. Yeah, okay. Okay, listen. Go down to the next set of lights and you'll see a big furniture shop on the corner. It's got really lovely stuff in it. There's like a 10-seater table. There's a matching buffet. There's this really beautiful vertical mirror. Actually, no, there isn't. That got sold last Wednesday. Don't look for the mirror. That's gone. Anyway, it's beautiful stuff. It's lovely. Okay, so don't turn there. Go past that. But probably the best way, you've got to make sure a woman like me is looking and listening. So I need two senses on the go, and you've got to speak slowly. Right? So you go like this. Okay, look, listen. Go down to the next set of lights. Then ask someone else. You're welcome. Just one step at a time.
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9: We know where all the little green men come from, don't we? But maybe they've all left that little planet. So I wonder, is there still life on Mars?
10: It's

0: David Bowie, Life on Mars. Hi, Uncle Max. My mum used to call my brother a funny little fellow. Don't you think the little bugger really was an alien sent to torment me? Sorry, I can't say bugger. So, Bobby, yes, I think he was sent to torment you. Such are, you know, the mysteries of life and the big questions and the struggles that we must endure and put up with. Hey, more Mitchell and Webb. This is the third out of four installments of Mitchell and Webb. I just turned on the TV. Something bad seems to be happening. What's going on?
1: Oh, and the Bank of England have announced interest rates are set to...
2: Sorry, Paul. I'm going to have to interrupt you there. We're just getting reports of some astonishing breaking news. It appears that an invasion of the Earth by an unknown but vastly powerful extraterrestrial aggressor is underway. Details are sketchy, but reports are pouring in from across the world of vast, metallic, crab-like creatures laying waste to all they encounter.
1: So, a massive and unstoppable alien attack threatens the Earth. What's your reaction? Are you affected by the end of civilization as we know it? What's your perspective? Maybe you live on Earth or know someone who does. How do you feel about it? Email us with your thoughts on your imminent molecular evaporation at bbc.co.uk/emergency-apocalypse-address, all one word, and let us know.
2: And already this issue seems to be one that's provoked a lot of comment. Lucinda Richards from London asks, will these so-called aliens be required to pay the congestion charge? Somehow I think not. It's one rule for us and another rule for alien beings.
1: And Gerard from Dover called our letter line number to say, as someone approaching my 80th birthday, I think I'm entitled to comment, 'twas ever thus. I can remember when a certain Mr. Hitler bethought himself to overthrow this sceptred isle, and like him, I think these aliens might find that simple British folk are rather harder to conquer than... And then it just tails off into screams.
2: A quick update for any of you for some reason more interested in the news than what some people you don't know think about the news. London has fallen to the aliens. But more importantly, I can also tell you that Sophie from Manchester says, say what you like about the alien killer crabs, but by God, they can organise an invasion. We have a lot to learn from them, though we'd better be quick.
1: And lastly, on a lighter note, Carl from Oundle writes, where's Doctor Who when you need him? In fiction, I imagine.
2: He's right there. Worse luck.
1: Yes, indeed, because we're running out of time, both on the programme and just generally. My producer tells me that the giant alien crabs have breached TV centre and will imminently vaporise us all.
2: And remember, if you want to see that for yourself, why not log on to our behind-the-scenes webcam? Simply go to bbc.co.uk/watchusfry, all one word, and click on...
0: And that was Mitchell and Webb getting a little bit of grief from a couple of aliens. Oh, I did say that I was going to tell you the weather in Bermagui this week. Tomorrow will be a top of 21 with a low of 13. On Thursday, jumping a day, it goes down to 13 with a low of 11. But on Friday and Saturday, you will have a high of 19 and a low of 13. Quite not bad, I suppose. So look out, Bermagui, if anyone is going there. This is a little bit of Electric Light Orchestra.

Mission of the Sacred Heart, Electric Light Orchestra. And coming up in a little over 33 minutes will be Country Miles with Mick Peeling. That's right. If you like country music, then this is the program for you. It features, everything country. In fact, if you can put country in front of anything else, like rock, then you've got country rock, roots and Americana music, all types of music with Mick Peeling. That's coming up at 8 o'clock. At 10 o'clock, we've got New Grooves, the latest in music with Adrian Hook. So another fantastic 4 hours of live radio for you on 96.5 Inner FM. And we've still got half an hour, more comedy, more music and lots more fun. And Bobby from Binder says, "Hi, Uncle Max. Gina reckons the humour on your show is really quite unique and the quality of the guest comedians makes it quite special. Benny is trying to work out what she means. She's still cooking." Lovely. Great to have those insights. Thank you so much. And a special best wish to you, Gina and Josh, out there listening live in Canberra. How exciting is that? This is a little bit of Foreigner.

0: asked for it.
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3: By Vectron's eyes, I'm glad to hear it.
2: Indeed. Our endeavour proceeds as if Vectron himself was helping.
3: As I'm sure he is by Vectron's golden wings.
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5: Excellent.
8: Chancellor?
5: Yes?
8: Who's Vectron?
5: What?
8: This Vectron we all keep mentioning. What? Who is he?
5: Don't you know by Vectron?
8: No. You see, about 3 weeks ago, I was ill. So one Thursday, I was away. And then when I came back on the Friday morning, it was all... Vectron, Vectron, Vectron. No one's really explained.
5: Just 3 weeks ago, but Vectron is eternal. He is the end, the beginning, the circle.
8: Honestly, Steve, none of us had ever said the word Vectron in our lives until I took that day off.
5: Maybe you're right. I think it's really Tim you should be talking to. I'm pretty sure he started it.
8: Okay.
5: Glad greeting, Vice Sky Marshal, by Vectron's name.
3: I thank you by Vectron's kindly claw.
5: Tim, Pete had a question for you.
3: Oh, yeah?
8: Yeah, all this, Vectron stuff, that was you, was it?
3: I don't think so. Isn't it the scrolls? The ancient scrolls of Vectron, written by Vectron himself in the first age of Vectron.
5: No, Pete says it all started 3 weeks ago when he was ill.
3: Well, maybe. I'm sure there was something about scrolls. Didn't Jeff find the scrolls? Jeff? The scrolls, was that you?
9: I don't think I ever saw any scrolls.
5: Right, because this is an interesting question, because we have been talking a lot about Vectron, and quite rightly, Pete wants to know why.
9: No, totally, but by Vectron, I...
5: Yeah, shall we just leave that until we saw it?
3: Right, so who was the first person to say Vectron?
5: See, I really thought it was you, Tim.
3: No. I did lose my plectrum a few weeks ago. I was asking around. Do you think plectrum, Vectron? It's not very likely.
5: I think it's that.
3: Yeah, it's probably that.
5: I suppose we must all have seemed a bit daft.
8: No.
5: Well, I feel a bit daft, I must say.
8: No, I think, I mean, it sounded good.
3: It was good, yeah.
5: Right then, no more Vectron.
3: Okay.
5: Life seems a bit empty now, without Vectron.
9: Yeah, it does a bit.
3: I miss Vectron.
9: Me too.
8: Actually, even I miss Vectron a bit.
5: Oh, that's nice.
3: Look, why don't we just open some wine and see if we can get back into it?
2: Might be worth a try. By Vectron?
4: By Vectron's knees, let's crack open the Chablis! For Vectron!
10: And, wow, that is Mitchell and Webb, the fourth comedy sketch that we had from them tonight. So who's coming up next? Hey, the big news is that Mick Peeling is in the building and looking as good as ever. That means Country Miles is coming up in 23 minutes. I can hardly wait. Wait, I've got to deliver this program. Hey, calling all occupants of interplanetary craft, it's your turn now.
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12: All right, you're listening to All Hit Radio, and it's 53 degrees at 13 minutes past the hour. And right now on our All Request line, I've got Mike Ledgerwood on the phone. Hey, babe, what would you like to hear? Hey, babe, I'm sorry, I can't hear you too well. You're going to have to speak a little closer into the phone. Okay, babe, what would you like to hear again?
13: We are observing your Earth.
12: Hey, Hey, Mike, I'm sorry, babe, but that's not on our playlist. And by the way, you sound great over the phone. Anyway, if you give us your request, we'll be glad to play it for you, babe. So let's hear it.
0: We are observing your Earth.
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0: there's... a contact with you. Baby...

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4: 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Help. Is that okay?
5: Well, I'd say thanks, Ray, and we can go now, but no, you're staying here. Stay.
4: Why have the lights gone off? Philosophy is good. The most annoying thing about philosophy is that people like to talk to you about philosophy, you know, even if they haven't studied it themselves. Like one time after a show, a man came up to me and he said, "What's your philosophy?" And I said, well, my thesis was about whether or not the universe is deterministic in nature and whether or not all the world's events had to occur in the order they did, and could our concept of free will survive in such a universe, or do we have to do a complete overhaul of our understanding of metaphysics? And then I said, what's your philosophy? And he said, don't sweat the small stuff. And I was like, no, they didn't teach us anything practical like that. No, when you said philosophy, I didn't realise you meant the kind that could be sung about by an animated warthog and meerkat. No, but philosophy was good. And back at uni, I had to tutor students in philosophy. And actually, 2,000 years ago, Socrates, he was put to death for teaching children philosophy because they thought he was corrupting the youth. So I'm a bit of a bad boy. But I had to teach ethics, and in ethics you cover a lot of controversial subjects, and I had to teach the ethics of abortion. It was a very short course. They cut it off at 12 weeks. But we had an in-class test, and a woman in her essay, she wrote, "Is abortion ever justified? I will answer this question with a definitive no, crossed out. Yes, crossed out. No, crossed out. Yes, crossed out. No." And I was like, "Are you sure you want to be anti-abortion? Because you seem prone to making mistakes." But no, I gave her a B for that. A plan B. But I... But philosophy was good. You know, they asked us a lot of tough ethical questions. You know, like they asked me, would you ever steal a loaf of bread to feed your family? And I said yes. And they were like, good, because you're a philosophy major. I don't even need to finish the joke. The show's going to be half as long tonight. That's your fault.

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8: Oh,
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0: company tonight. It's been a lot of fun. Thanks for everyone that contributed to the quiz. Seems to be a problem with the time delay for those that are listening online compared to those that are listening live. But we still made it, and Tim was brilliant. So congratulations. Great to hear Bobby from Binda back with us. Have a great trip to Bermagui, Bobby. And thanks to everyone else that made Hernando's Hideaway what it is tonight. Coming up very shortly, it's Mick Peeling with Country Miles. And you're in Hernando's Hideaway.
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My name's Mick Peeling, and you're tuned to my Monday night program, Country Miles. Do stick around for the next 2 hours. I've got some great music for you, as usual, and your requests, of course. And let's give it a good go. Let's have a bit of fun. Thank you, Uncle Max, for another great program, and thank you for the extra 10 seconds there. That's very nice of you. Our Uncle Max will be back again next week, of course, with a fabulous episode of Hernando's Hideaway. We can never be disappointed with the comedy that he presents, and the music as well, and the themes. It's just great, great stuff, and always a joy. Steve Earle to start off, Tennessee Blues from Washington Square Serenade.

That you heard Steve Earle, Tennessee Blues, from his Washington Square Serenade album from 2007. It's a funny thing with Justin Townes Earle. I never actually got into him until later on in the piece. For some reason, I hesitated as to his worth, and I don't know why, but once I got into him, it was like the floodgates were open. Just fabulous stuff. Justin Townes Earle and Steve Earle, and that's the way we start the program, folks. Hey, if you want to request a song this evening and you feel that we need to hear it as well, please be my guest. Text direct to the studio 0456 965 965 or email direct to the studio on air at innerfm.org.au or simply go to my Facebook page where a lot of fine folk have already gathered, including my friend Jo Lally. One of her favourite bands is Jetty Road, a local band. And this song is called Brother Sister. It comes from their album Dirt Roads City Lights, which came out in 2007. And let's have a listen right now. Jetty Road.

0: Obviously Live, that's Greg Quill and Country Radio from an album featuring the highlights of the great Australian rock concert, Sunbury, the highlights of 1973 and 1974. A track there called Silver Spurs, and quite possibly Broderick Smith on harmonica on that track. It sort of has his traits all over it. A great request there from Jerry G. Before Country Radio, you heard Jetty Road, a great Melbourne band from an album from 2007 called Dirt Roads City Lights. And I got a bit of info on the band here for those wanting to know. Jetty Road are an Australian country music trio comprising identical twin sisters, Lee Bowman and Paula Bowman, both on vocals, with Julian Sammet on lead guitar. And it's great stuff. It's obviously a very slick kind of production on the music there, and there's definitely some good songwriting there for sure. They've won two Country Music Awards at the Golden Guitar Trophies in Tamworth, and their album Hearts on Fire peaked in the top 40 on the ARIA Albums Chart around the same time. So a good band there, and a great request from my friend Joe Lally. Good on you, Joe. I hope to see you soon. This is Country Miles with Mick Peeling. I'm glad you could join me this evening. It's a nice, cosy kind of night to sit back, grab yourself a nice cold drink, or maybe even a warm drink, who knows. Crack up the fire, put another log on the fire and listen to some great music. I'll be back straight after these messages.
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0: Is exactly where you are. Welcome back. My friends Steve and Cheryl are listening in. They're big fans of the band The Devil Makes Three. They're out of Santa Cruz in California. And this comes from The Devil Makes Three self-titled album, which I think is maybe their second or third album. The track is called Old Number 7. Let's have a listen.

Western song. I wrote him back a letter and I told him it was not the perfect country and Western song because he hadn't said anything at all about mama or trains or trucks or prisons.

couple of great requests there from Stephen Cheryl. You just heard the late, great David Allan Coe. David Allan Coe, also known as DAC, was born David Allan Coe September the 6th in 1939 in Akron, Ohio, in the US, of course, and sadly passed away just recently, April the 29th, at the age of 86 in Dallas, Texas. He was an American singer and songwriter. Coe took up music after spending much of his early life in reform schools and prisons. He first came to prominence for busking in Nashville and initially played mostly in the blues style before transitioning to country music, becoming a major part of the 1970s outlaw country scene. His biggest hits include You Never Even Called Me By My Name, which I just played you, Long-Haired Redneck, The Ride, Mona Lisa Lost Her Smile, and She Used to Love Me a Lot. Coe's most popular songs covered by other artists include the number one hits Would You Lay With Me in a Field of Stones, sung by Tanya Tucker, and I think that was a hit for an Australian artist as well. Johnny Paycheck's rendition of Take This Job and Shove It, the latter inspired the movie of the same name. Coe's rebellious attitude, wild image and unconventional lifestyle set him apart from other country performers, both winning him legions of fans and hindering his mainstream success by alienating the music industry establishment. Regardless, Coe was a popular performer on the country music circuit prior to his death. He will be greatly missed. Before David Allan Coe, you heard The Devil Makes Three, another request from Stephen Cheryl, Old Number 7, which is, popular whiskey. The Devil Makes Three, from their album of the same name from 2002. Okay, where are we? We're in Heidelberg, of course. Here's a track now from Zane Williams. This is requested by my friend John Allen. Comes from an album from 2016 called Bringing Country Back. And why not? This track's called Hello World.

0: Great track there from Zane Williams. Comes from an album called Bringing Country Back. And somebody should, that's for sure. Hello World was the name of the track, and a great request from my friend there, John Allen. This is Country Miles with Mick Peeling on 96.5 Inner FM. 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
4: You ever heard of a polyp? 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But when they're growing inside me, nothing, nada. 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Got it? 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

That's great. New album from Casey Musgraves, Middle of Nowhere, Uncertain Texas, featuring Willie Nelson. You can just hear his voice on those choruses in that song. Wonderful stuff. And I think that might be his guitar playing too. Great stuff, and it's a great album, Middle of Nowhere, from the wonderful Casey Musgraves. Before that, you heard Don Williams, Tulsa Time, from his album Expressions from 1978. A great song, covered by quite a few different people, including Eric Clapton, and that was requested by Peter Cobb this evening. Hope you're well, Pete. 8:43 in the PM. My friend Adrienne from Rosanna, just up the road from here, is listening in. She's after a Billy Bragg tune with special guest Joe Henry on this track. This comes from a best-of Billy Bragg album called The Roaring 40, which came out in 2013. Features all his good stuff, including this track, The L and N Don't Stop Here Anymore. This is Billy Bragg featuring Joe Henry.

0: That's Billy Bragg there and Joe Henry. Track called The L&N, Don't Stop Here Anymore, I'm Thinking Train. Comes from an album with further investigation and reading the rest of Adrian's message. Comes from an album called Shine a Light, Field Recordings from the Great American Railroad. Came out in 2016 and features Billy Bragg and Joe Henry. And a nice request there from my friend Adrian in Rosanna, just up the road from here. It is 8:48, couple of messages, then we're back into it.
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0: And a wonderful program that one is too. Check it out sometime. I've got a couple of messages here. One from Ethan. Now, he's requested the band The Devil Makes Three, which I did play earlier, and he's given me a choice of four songs. Now, Ethan, I don't know any of these songs, so really, if you can make a choice, that'd be really helpful. In the meantime, Clem Snide is a great artist, singer-songwriter. This is requested by my friend Tim of Brunswick, a song called Let's Explode. Let's do it.

Fabulous stuff. That's The Band from 1970, the album Stage Fright, and the song Time to Kill. And most notable this album is for the fact that it was produced by none other than Todd Rundgren. Quite a weird match, but a great album all the same. What I was going to say was a lot of Todd Rundgren's productions, the band that he's producing usually ends up sounding a little like Todd Rundgren, but not in this case, that's for sure. The band couldn't be twisted. Clem Snide before that, always well worth checking out. Great singer-songwriter. Let's Explode was the name of the song. Comes from an album called The Ghost of Fashion from 2001 and requested by my friend Tim of Brunswick. It's 8:59. I'm going to play a couple of songs now from an album I came across today called Old Number One Revisited, featuring tracks by the late, great, I'm having a senior moment here, the Guy Clark, of course, the late, great Guy Clark, features different people, some very noteworthy people. I'm going to play you a couple of tracks. This first one comes from Kelsey Walden, and the track is Nickel for the Fiddler. This is from Old Number One Revisited. Different people performing Guy Clark songs. It's a beauty.

How good's that? It's a brand new album called Old Number One Revisited, featuring the songs of Guy Clark, different people performing them. People like Margot Price, Sarah Giroz is on there. So a lot of female artists, actually. Rodney Crowell's on there to even things up a bit. Logan Ledger, Aaron Lee Tashan. He's very good, actually. Yeah, so some surprising artists on this one. It's a great record. The track you just heard was Guy's Texas 1947, sung by Brennan Lee. And the one before that, Nickel for the Fiddler, was sung by Kelsey Walden, sung by Brennan Lee. And the one before that, Nickel for the Fiddler, was sung by Kelsey Walden.

0: bands in Texas. So he passed away at the age of 74. Take a little break right now, and when I return, a whole lot more, folks.
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3: Hey there, this is Russell Morris. 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And because we got airplay, we became known, which has the snowball effect. 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It would be our culture we're progressing. Let's try and get that airplay level up to 50%.
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0: Yes, and welcome back. Speaking of anniversaries of people passing just recently, May the 1st was the anniversary of the passing of Gordon Lightfoot. He was born Gordon Meredith Lightfoot Jr. on November the 17th in 1938 in Onillia, Ontario in Canada, and sadly passed away just recently, the anniversary, May the 1st in 2023 at the age of 84 in Toronto, Ontario, Canada. Great songwriter, obviously. My friend and songwriting partner Nick Charles got to meet him a couple of times where he played on the same bill as him, and and told me a few stories which I probably couldn't tell on this program. Maybe some other time. But I'm going to do a little tribute to Gordon Lightfoot right now. This is one of his songs, a great track called Canadian Railroad Trilogy. This is the late, great Gordon Lightfoot.

very epic Canadian Railroad trilogy there from the great Gordon Lightfoot. It comes from his album The Way I Feel, which came out in 1967. And the anniversary of Gordon Lightfoot's passing was just a few days ago, May the 1st. Ethan, I got your message, mate. You're still giving me two songs. I don't know these songs, mate. You know, I've chosen one, but if you could just, when you request something, just one song. And, yeah, just make it easy for me, mate, you know. Gracefully Face Down is the name of this track. How are we feeling?

0: Devil Max 3, they're gracefully face down from the album Do Wrong Right from 2009. And a request there from Ethan. Good on you, mate. Just take a little break here and a whole lot more to come after it.
1: 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You got a minute to talk about organ and tissue donation? 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Me? Well, I've registered to be a donor. 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Because there's always someone who'll need a transplant. One day it could be you, or me, or one of our family members. So why not say yes to donation and register today at donatelife.gov.au.
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0: Yes, check out Steve tomorrow morning. A great show. I've got a message here from Mick out of Yakandanda. Mick, check out Wasting Time by Norwood. You'll love it. Heard them in Yakandanda last month. Cheers. No worries, mate. Let's have a listen to Norwood right now. As far as I can tell, it's a brand new single from them. It's called Wasting Time.

Well, that's catchy, isn't it? A real toe tapper. Guy works out of Nashville, originally from Pennsylvania, Sean Lacey, and a track called Day Drinking. It's okay sometimes. Comes from an EP of his called, well, self-titled EP 1 from 2014 and requested there by John Allen. Nice one, mate. Before that, you heard a band called Norwood, who Mick out of Yakandanda saw in, I guess, his hometown just recently and really enjoyed them, and I enjoyed that a lot too. Norwood, Wasting Time, and as I said before, as far as I can tell, it's a brand new single by them. It's 9:30. Here's Jackson Browne.

0: Such a great track from Broderick Smith's Big Combo from the early 80s. And I played that for Jerry G. And I thank you very much for your message to Jerry G. And I'm so glad to see you're in a good place. Before Broderick Smith, Gillian Welch, just a great, great record, Soul Journey from 2003. Wayside Back in Time was the name of the track. Jackson Browne, before that, a track called Walking Slow, which comes from his brilliant Late for the Sky album from 1974. It's just turned 9:42 in the PM. Hey, it's getting late, but it usually does, doesn't it? I mean, time passes on. I've got a couple of messages to play for you, and then some more music. You know it.
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0: 6, steel guitar. And ladies and gentlemen, I'd like to present Muhammad Ali.
1: Oh, things have gone haywire. Don't know what happened then, but the final song of the evening came in and I didn't really want it to. Very, very strange. Folks, that is about it for another Country Miles. I do hope you've enjoyed the program this evening. I think I got to all the requests. If I didn't, my apologies. And let's get back to it next Monday night between 8 and 10. It's been a pleasure bringing it to you, folks. Nick Charles and I have got a gig coming up this Saturday at the Lohman Hotel. It's with the Long Road Home between 5 and 7.30. It's always a good one. We'd love you to come along. Yes, that's about it. Also, Thursday morning, of course, the breakfast show featuring myself. Coming up, there's a whole lot of overnight music for your enjoyment, so why don't you stick around? I think, I'm pretty sure that New Grooves is up next. I've highlighted it, so hopefully it will play. If not, let's do that again next week as well.

And a very good evening to you all. Welcome to this week's edition of New Grooves on 96.5 Inner FM with me, Adrian Hook. For the next 2 hours, I've got some fabulous new Australian independent music tracks to play for you. 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Just follow the links to the podcast, you'll find them all there. Right, now let's get into the music. This week we're going to begin with a band who hail from the northern beaches of Sydney, one of my favourite places. They are Crocodilus. They have an LP called Limbo, Please Be Good to Me, which has just been released, or it's been out for a couple of weeks. I'm going to play you a song which was released as a single late last year. I didn't feature it on the programme, but I'm going to feature it on the programme now. It's a sort of a semi-title track because it is simply called Limbo. This is Crocodilus.

0: That's a song called Birthmark. It's from one of, I think, the finest new Australian artists to have emerged in the last couple of years. Holly Hebe is the name, and I love playing her music on this program, and it never disappoints, as that new song, Birthmark, illustrates quite very, very well, in fact. And before Holly, we heard from Crocodilus, the band from the northern beaches of Sydney, and a song called Limbo, lifted off their new LP, Limbo, Please Be Good to Me, which is out now. 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
0: I know I say it every week, but the simple truth is that without AMRAP, there would be no New Grooves programme on 96.5 Inner FM featuring 100% Australian independent music, because we simply wouldn't have access, or I wouldn't have access to that music in the volumes that I need it to be able to produce a programme like this, and neither would many, many other presenters on some of the over 300 community radio stations around the country have access that would enable them to also present Australian independent music to you. So good on AMRAP, and long may it continue. Now, next up we have an artist from Perth. Her name is Rosalie Chilvers. She has a new song and also a very, very good music video to go with it. It's called Tiny T-Shirts. And Rosalie Chilvers is promoting the LP with some gigs around the place, including one in Melbourne in a couple of weeks, the details of which I will give you after we listen to Rosalie Chilvers and her new song called Tiny T-Shirts.

That's an artist who hails from the western suburbs of Sydney. Friday is the name, and the song is called Just You. It's lifted off his upcoming second EP, Rituals, which will be released on the 5th of June, Fridays. And before that, the Perth-based artist Rosalie Chilvers and her great new song called Tiny T-Shirts. And there's a great music video that goes with it. It's a lot of fun. It's really, really good. Strongly recommend you have a look at it. Now, Rosalie Chilvers is touring the song around some of the country. For the full details, go to her socials, of course. But she is playing a gig here in Melbourne at Cafe Gummo on Saturday, the 16th of May. Put that one down in your diary because I reckon that'll be a lot of fun. Now, next up, we have rock and roll stripped back to its barest essentials. Delivered by the duo from Wollongong, Chimers. They keep it very simple, but they produce really, really great rock and roll, and they are also playing some gigs around the place, details which I'll give you after we listen to Chimers and their new song called Red Chair.

0: That's an artist who hails from Perth, Anika Louise, and a lovely song called Thorns, which is her new single. And before that, the duo from Wollongong, Chimers, and their great new song called Red Chair. It's their new single, and they are touring around the place, sharing stage with a number of bands, including Fax from the USA. And included in the itinerary is a show here in Melbourne at the Northcote Social Club with Fax on this coming Friday, the 8th of May. Again, that should be a great gig. Well worth checking them out, I reckon. 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The programme is New Grooves.
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0: Now, Laura and the Hellcats are a band who hail from Melbourne. They have a debut EP which drops on the 22nd of May, and they have a new single. And they will be doing some gigs around the place, including one here in Melbourne on Thursday of this week at The Last Chance. I'm going to play you this new song from Laura and the Hellcats. It is My Favourite Industry.

Actually, it's a great little song. It's called Does It Mean That It's Over? It's from the Melbourne-based singer-songwriter Jason Resch, and it's his new single. And Jason Resch was recently, a former member of the band Darlinghurst, which I think has broken up now. And before that, Jason was a very, very well-credentialed songwriter in particular, working in the UK in the early noughties, and won a number of Ivor Novello nominations, which is really a very, very high accolade indeed, to just be nominated. And he wrote many songs for other artists, which were very, very successful. An amazingly talented singer-songwriter is Jason Resch. And before that, we heard from the Melbourne band Laura and the Hellcats, and a song from them called My Favourite Industry. It's lifted off their debut EP, which drops on the 22nd of May. Not quite sure what the EP is called, but anyway, look out for it. And Laura and the Hellcats are playing a gig here in Melbourne this coming Thursday at the Last Chance Rock and Roll Bar. So again, if you're not doing anything this coming Thursday and you want a really good night out, the Last Chance Rock and Roll Bar, I think it's in Brunswick, is the place to go. Now, next up we have a band who hail from the beautiful Dandenong Ranges, of course, east of Melbourne. Which contains wonderful, wonderful little towns like Sassafras and a few others. They have a new song. It is called Tidal Reach. This is Axiom Ashtray.

0: Just a great song. It's called Hills Hoist. It's from the Melbourne band Loose Content, and it's from their EP Forth and Back, which is out now, and I've heard a number of tracks from it. It's a great EP. They are a great band, and as I said, that Hills Hoist song is fabulous. And before that, we heard from Axiom Ashtray, a band who hail from the Dandenong Ranges east of Melbourne, and they're really, really fine new single called Tidal Reach. 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
0: And next up we have an artist from Sydney, Becca Hatch, and a song from her called Garden Bang Goes the Drum.

That's an artist who is Geelong-based, Geelong, of course, in Victoria. His name is Luke Biscan. The song is called Nothing to Do With Us, and that's his new single, and he has an interesting parentage. His father, Luke Biscan's father, was the original lead guitarist with the band Goanna. That would be late 70s, early 80s. But he kind of decided that music wasn't the way he wanted to go, or pursuing a career in a band wasn't the way to go, and he left, packed up, left to go to work as a missionary, not in darkest Africa, but in Bristol in the UK, working with some pretty disadvantaged people. That's a wonderful story. Luke Biscan eventually made the journey back to Australia, and I say he's now Geelong based Luke Biscan. Lovely little song called Nothing to Do With Us. And before that, we heard from the Sydney artist Becca Hatch with a fantastic song called Garden Bang Goes the Drum. I just love the sax work in that. It is absolutely brilliant, just the way that the song builds and builds. I love it. Now, we have next up a band who hail from Arnhem Land. Not too often do I say that. They are Mertas. They have a new song. It is called No Show. This is Mertas.

It's a great song. It's called Usual Type. It's from the Sydney-based artist Ruby Jackson, who is without doubt one of the finest purveyors of jazz and R&B in the country at the moment, I think. She has an upcoming second EP, This Love Thing, from which Usual Type was extracted from. That EP, This Love Thing, will be released on the 19th of June. And then to promote the EP, she's playing two gigs. One in Sydney at the Lansdowne on the 20th of June, followed a week later here in Melbourne at the Evelyn Hotel on the 27th of June. That is a gig I will be trying very, very hard to get to. I think she is an amazing artist. I just love that song. I love her vocal style too as well. And before that, we heard the band from Arnhem Land, Mertus, and their new song called No Show. Next up, we have a duo from Sydney. They are Largo, and a new song from them called Puppet.

0: That's an artist who hails from the Gold Coast, OK Matt Collins, which is the solo project of Matthew Collins of the band Wharves. The song is You Were Right. It's from OK Matt Collins' debut solo LP, Finding My Way Back, which is out now. And before that, we heard from the Sydney-based duo Largo and their new song called Puppet. 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
1: Second Chance Animal Rescue is a registered charity that rescues and rehomes dogs and cats that are in need of a second chance, as well as working at the grassroots level to ensure that pets are kept in their home rather than ending up at the pound. We are a network of hundreds of foster carers and other volunteers who work tirelessly to ensure that animals are saved from being put to sleep at pounds and shelters across Victoria. If you're thinking of adopting or would like to find out how you could support Second Chance, please head to our website, secondchanceanimalrescue.com.au. Second Chance Animal Rescue, because they all deserve one.
0: Indeed they do. We have an interesting artist who hails from Melbourne. Alana is his name, and a new song from him called Mosquito Bite. This is Alana.

That's a band who hail from Melbourne. Season 2 is their name, and the song is called Tugging at the Cable. It's lifted off their debut LP, Power of Now, which is out now. Now, Season 2 will be appearing around the country as one of the supports on the COTA tour. And that includes a stop here in Melbourne at the Thornbury Theatre on the 18th of June, and Season 2 are also headlining their own show here in Melbourne on the 26th of June at Howler. Again, all the details go to Season 2 socials and you'll find them all there. And before that we heard from the Melbourne artist Olana and a little thing called Mosquito Bite. Now we have a band from Sydney with a great name, Accidental President. They have a new song. It's lifted off their upcoming LP, King Canute, which will be released later this year. The song is called Greedland. This is Accidental President.

0: that's a band from Melbourne. They're called Kitchen Boy. Kitchen spelled K-I-T-S-C-H-E-N, Kitchen Boy. And a really good song called Mind Melt. It's their new single, which they will be launching here in Melbourne at the Tote Band Room in Collingwood, of course, on Saturday, the 16th of May. And before that, we heard from the Sydney band Accidental President with a little track called Greed Land. Get the connection there. Off their upcoming LP, King Canute, which will be released later on this year. 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
2: Australia's heart and spirit lies in its people and the stories we tell with song and music. And these voices should never be pushed aside by commercial forces that operate from outside Australia. 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
0: Indeed it is, and the best way that we can support local bands and artists is to go and see them when they come to our town or city. It's supporting them in the live venues that really makes all the difference to them. Of course, download their music, buy their music as well, but it's that interaction with an audience which makes it all worthwhile. Now we have next up a band from the Gold Coast, Selve, who sort of got a little bit of notoriety last year when they went to the UK and recorded their album, which they released last year, in none other place than Abbey Road Studios. And it was a very good LP as well. They have an upcoming EP called Breaking Out of Heaven, which will be released on the 19th of June. I'm going to play you a song from it. It is called Desire. This is Selve.

That's the Brisbane artist Asher Jeffries and a wonderful new song called Backwards Baby. It's just a kind of hypnotic trance almost. It's just wonderful. Love it. And before that, we heard from the band from the Gold Coast, Selva, Selve, or S-E-L-V-E, and Desire, lifted off their upcoming EP, Breaking Out of Heaven, which will be released on the 19th of June. Now, they're touring a number of Australian states between June and August, including a date here in Melbourne on the Friday, the 14th of August, at the Luli Tavern. For all the other dates, go to Selva's socials, excuse me, and you'll see that. And also, they're touring UK and Europe in the meantime as well, around about that time. So they're very, very busy at this time of year. Now, we have next up an artist originally from Bruny Island in Tasmania, who I think has recently relocated to Sydney. Her name is Maddie Jane, and she has a new song called Miss Everything.

That's the Melbourne artist L.A. Mood, a.k.a. Dave Moody, who was, of course, the drummer in the Courtney Barnett band for a long time. Now he's off doing his solo thing under the aegis of L.A. Mood. The song is called Canal Twanging. It's the second single off his forthcoming LP, Golden Age, and he will be promoting that with a gig here in Melbourne at the Merry Creek Tavern on Sunday, the 19th of July. Before that, we heard from the artist, now domiciled in Sydney, originally from Tasmania, Maddie Jane, and a really interesting song, great lyric, Miss Everything. Now, we have a band from Sydney, Flowers for Jane, which is led by Jane Murphy, who is the ex-guitarist from Lime Spiders. Flowers for Jane have a new song. It is called Greedy Rich Boys.

0: That is a very hauntingly beautiful song. It's called Snow Day. It's from the Melbourne artist Hannah Potter. And it's her new single, and she'll be launching the single with a gig at the Retreat Hotel here in Melbourne on Thursday, the 28th of May. Go to her socials for all the details and bookings. And before that, we heard from the Sydney band Flowers for Jane and their song Greedy Rich Boys. 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
1: The taxi speaking. Are you checking or making a booking?
2: I'm making a booking, thanks.
1: Picking up from?
2: I'm just on the Hume Highway.
1: Where?
2: On the side of the road.
1: I can't book a cab like that, sir. You know how long the Hume Highway is? It goes all the way to Melbourne.
2: Yeah, probably about halfway between Canberra and Sydney.
1: Yeah, well, the best thing to do is flag the van when you see one passing, sir. Thank you.
3: 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Help keep Australia beautiful.
0: Yeah, please do that. Now we have a band from Sydney, the Rose Carleo Band is their name, and it features, of course, Rose Carleo, who is a guitarist of some repute, and we will hear all of this on their new single, which is called Son of God. This is Rose Carleo Band.

a great little song that is. It's a little thing called, and please forgive me because my pronunciation is probably not very good, Nagani Cartagin on My Mind is the name of the song. It's from the West Australian-based artist Books Kid, a.k.a. Jared Wall, and that's his new single. I just love that. I think it's absolutely delightful. And before that, we heard from the Rose Calio band from Sydney and their new song called Son of God. Well, have to unfortunately say, well, that's about it for me for this week. I hope you have enjoyed the programme. I hope you've enjoyed all the Australian independent music that we feature every week here on New Grooves on 96.5 Inner FM. 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I'm going to leave you this week with an artist from Melbourne who records under the nom de plume of Silver Wing. He is in fact the producer Michael Hubbard. He has a new song and it's a good one. It is called It's a New Day. I hope you enjoy it. Thanks once again for listening to New Grooves. Please, as I said, if you have enjoyed it, come back and listen again next week to the programme. Have a great week in the meantime. But for me, Adrian Hook, it's time to say cheerio for now. And hopefully, see you next time. Bye for now.

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is medicine, the other was just real.

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It's the Big Breakfast with Steve Newman every Tuesday morning between 6 and 9. 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

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Stay tuned for The Big Breakfast with Steve Newman, coming up next.

I really love that lady's voice. That is Carla Genevieve. Now, Carla comes from Albany, Western Australia. She's put out a number of recordings, and you can check her out on Spotify. Yeah, really good stuff. With that particular track, The Right Reasons, is from the album Learn to Like It that she put out in 2022. Very, very nice. Hey, good morning, everybody. How you doing? Steve Newman dropping in a little bit early. I've got the Tuesday morning big breakfast at 6 a.m. straight after the news, and we're going to go right through until 9 o'clock. Got a great playlist. Playing some brand new Aussie tracks, which is always good. We've got What Happened This Day in Music, and of course on the half hour every hour, we have What Is Happening in Melbourne. We've got Mother's Day coming up, so if you're short of ideas, I've got plenty of those for you. And of course the Big Beatles double play at 7:15. Text direct to the studio, 0456 965 965. I'll give you a shout out, and that's what I'm going to do with Aaron. Aaron's driving on his way to work. He says, good morning, Steve. Aaron, heading into work, I will enjoy the show on podcast when I'm driving home. Have a ripper. You have a beauty too, Aaron. It's always great to hear from you. Thanks for the trouble of sending me a text. And of course, anybody can go onto our website and check out what is happening when it comes to all of your favourite shows on podcast, because we have innerfm.org, and you can go on there. There's plenty of great information, and yes, you can check out a favourite show if you miss it. All right, I'll see you straight after the 6 o'clock news. Let's do a little bit of Liz Stringer. Now, Liz Stringer is one of those artists that as soon as you hear her, you think, wow, what a great voice, what a great songwriter. She's based here in Melbourne. She has put out around about 8 albums, and really, really nice songwriter. The album she put out last was The Second High. She put that out last year. And a very nice album. Here is the title track from Melbourne's own Liz Stringer.

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3: Good morning, I'm Laura Devoy. The US says it has sailed two guided missile destroyers through the Strait of Hormuz, but Iran has denied those claims. The BBC's Tom Bateman reports from Washington.
4: US Central Command said American forces were actively assisting transit for commercial shipping, but without saying exactly how, adding that two US-flagged merchant vessels had successfully navigated through the strait. Iran's military, however, called this a complete lie, with state media then reporting that Iran's navy issued a warning shot by firing cruise missiles, rockets and drones around what it called the aggressor enemy vessels. One Iranian news agency earlier reported that Iran hit a US warship with missiles, a claim the US immediately denied.
3: Meantime, US President Donald Trump has told Fox News Iran will be blown off the face of the earth if it attacks US ships guiding vessels through the Strait of Hormuz. Aboriginal and Torres Strait Islander listeners are advised the following story contains the name of an Indigenous person who has died. A man accused of murdering a 5-year-old girl in Alice Springs is expected to front court today. The 47-year-old was arrested last week, hours after the body of Kumanjai little baby was found. He's been charged with multiple offences, including murder. The tax discount, which exempts electric vehicles from the fringe benefits tax, will be wound back. From April 2027, the exemption will apply to EVs under $75,000, with those above that threshold to be taxed at 75% of the usual rate. From April 2029, all EVs will be taxed at 75%. Three people have died after two vessels got into difficulty off the coast of northern New South Wales last night. Emergency services were called about 6:15 after a member of the public reported a yacht appeared to be in difficulty off the South Ballina breakwall. A crew from Marine Rescue New South Wales responded, but that vessel rolled while crossing the Ballina Bar in heavy conditions. Three people are confirmed to have died, while four made it to shore. It's not yet known how many people were on board the yacht, which is believed to have sunk. New research shows women are significantly less likely than men to prioritise their hearing health. A survey found fewer than a third of women have had their hearing checked at least every 3 years, compared to half of men. Karen Hirschhausen from Hearing Australia is encouraging women to put their hearing health first and seek professional help.
5: Hearing checks are quick and they're quite easy. 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
3: A new report has found hair and beauty salon workers are being expected by clients to act as therapists. Peter Hislop has more.
6: Hundreds of hairdressers, beauticians and salon clients nationwide were interviewed and surveyed between 2017 and last year. Researchers from the University of Melbourne and University of Adelaide found workers provide informal social and emotional support, with staff often expected to act as confidants. The report found there's limited support available to workers to help them develop the skills they need to discuss relationship breakdowns, domestic violence, abuse and depression. And if you or anyone you know needs support, call 1-800-RESPECT on 1-800-737-732.
3: Turning to sport, in surfing, Australians Steph Gilmore and Ethan Ewing have won the Gold Coast Pro. It's the seventh time Gilmore has won the event. For Ewing, it's his third World Surf League Championship Tour win.
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7: Melbourne's weather for today, Tuesday the 5th of May. Cloudy with a high chance of showers in the southeastern suburbs, medium chance elsewhere. We've got winds westerly 20 to 30 kilometres an hour, tending southwesterly 15 to 25 kilometres an hour in the middle of the day. 18 is the expected top. 20 tomorrow, partly cloudy, a very high chance of rain, most likely in the late afternoon and evening. Becoming windy on Thursday with a top of a chilly 12 degrees. Cloudy with a very high chance of showers with possible small hail in the morning and afternoon. Oh dear, I think the party's over. On Friday, 16, more rain. Very high chance of showers. Winds westerly, 20 to 30 kilometres an hour. On Saturday, 16, 70% chance of showers. And on Mother's Day, 17 on Sunday, cloudy, medium chance of showers. In Sydney today, 23, partly cloudy, a beautiful sunny day in Perth, and 22. Hobart, 17 degrees and partly cloudy. 33 big degrees in Darwin and sunny. A lovely sunny day in Canberra and 17. In Brisbane, 26 degrees with just a slight chance of a shower or two. And Adelaide, a 27% chance of rain and a top of 18. If we look locally here in Heidelberg, we're currently on a mild 12 degrees. We're going for a top of 17 today. Cloudy conditions expected around 9 a.m. with wind gusts up to 26 kilometres an hour. Sunrise today is at 3 minutes past 7 in the a.m.
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And a very good morning to all of you groovers. We have got another Tuesday morning big breakfast. These weeks come through very quickly, don't they? Steve Newman with you right through until 9 o'clock. The text director studio lines open 0456 965 965. You can text me, let me know you're listening. I'll give you a shout out. I see some messages coming through. I'll get to those once we've got stuck into some music. We have a great playlist for you. We have some new Aussie music. We've got What Happened This Day in Music, which lets us introduce some music of a nostalgic type of genre. I love that. Also on the half hour, every hour, what is happening in Melbourne? And there is heaps on. If you don't know what to buy your mum for Mother's Day, I've got some great ideas. Maybe you could take her to a high tea. Yeah? Maybe you could take her for a picnic. There is cruises on the Yarra. There are so many things you can do, but we've got to be careful with the weather a little bit because, again, on Sunday, it's not going to be a brilliant day. 17 with a 60% chance of rain. So maybe you just rug her up and you go walking in the rain. Beautiful. Well, let's kick off the show with a guy called Sam Fender. Now, he's an interesting character. He started putting out independent releases back in 2017. He was born and raised in North Shields. And he has got some really, really good songs. He's a great songwriter, and of course, he's really caught on in England. He put out an album called People Watching. He did a great duet with Olivia Dean, and this track, he gets a little bit of help from Elton John, so everybody loves him. This is Sam Fender from his great album, People Watching. Talk. Talk to you. 96.5 Inner FM, you are on the Big Breakfast.

0: Ah, there you go, Max Jackson. She is all country. Let me tell you that. She grew up in Coonabble, New South Wales, and great country singer, songwriter, and at the 2025 Country Music Awards of Australia, she won Female Artist of the Year. What do you think of that?
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1: Don't know whether to stop my day square dancing with my wooden leg or try frying up some chitlins and grits, because I was getting hungry. Take it away, Steve.
0: Have wooden legs anymore? I think some of the pirates do. I've met a few pirates and cowboys, and there you have it. You're on the Tuesday morning Big Breakfast, where we play all types of music, country and western. Good morning, George and Zoran. Now, they've sent a text direct to the studio. You can too. Morning, Steve. Can you please play Space Oddity by David Bowie? Regards, George and Zoran from Tullamarine. Well, guys, thank you for tuning in. To all the people in sunny Tullamarine, have yourselves a beautiful, beautiful Tuesday. And, of course, for you guys, this is the epic, iconic David Bowie and, of course, the song that really, really put him on the map. We're taking a voyage into space this Tuesday morning with a bit of Space Oddity.

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Lydia Tina Arena, yes, Australian singer-songwriter. When she hit Young Talent time and she said, my name is Philippa Papalina, they said, listen, we're going to call you Tina, okay? She said, all right. She is one of Australia's highest-selling artists, sold over 10 million records worldwide, and she sings in English, Italian, French and Spanish. She is at a Brit Award, 7 arias, and she is the best-selling Australian artist in 1996 and 2000. 10 million records worldwide. What a beauty. Tina Arena from her great album, Don't Ask, that came out in 1994. Good stuff. Hey, on this day, the 5th of April 1967, British band The Kinks released the legendary single Waterloo Sunset. Released as a single in 1967 and featured on their 5th studio album, Something Else by The Kinks. Composed and produced by Kinks frontman, the great songwriter Ray Davies, Waterloo Sunset is one of the band's best known and most acclaimed songs and has been ranked number 14 on Rolling Stone's 500 Greatest Songs of All Time. Reached number 2 on the British charts in 67 and was a top 10 hit in Australia, New Zealand and most of Europe. On the Tuesday morning Big Breakfast, let's join Terry and Julie as we go down to Waterloo Station for a Waterloo sunset.

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3: Very good morning to Tim. He sent me a text saying, top of the morning to you, Steve. Hope you're well. Tuned in. Have a great day. Cheers, Tim. You too, my friend. I love getting those texts from you. So have a magnificent Tuesday. And again, thank you very much. Let's have a look. What is going on in Melbourne? And if you don't live in Melbourne, I'm sure if you go online, you will find what is happening in your area. Now, Mother's Day in Australia is celebrated on the second Sunday of May each year, honouring mothers, grandmothers, paternal figures, and we give them gifts, flowers and carnations and chrysanthemums. And we give them special meals, and more than all of that, we give them a lot of love. All right, it's widely celebrated, it's significant. Do you know what? Mother's Day started in 1924. Features family gatherings, pampering, and I tell you, we've got some great mothers in our family. My mother-in-law, Annie, who is now in her 90s, is just one of the most beautiful human beings I've ever come across. And this Sunday, we pay tribute to all mothers, okay? So let's have a look. If you go on to the website, whatson.melbourne.vic.gov.au, there is heaps of ideas how to pamper your mum. Some of it's a bit pricey, some of it's very inexpensive, some of it's free. A love letter to mum, Mother's Day high tea at the Lobby Lounge, the Western Melbourne, 205 Collins Street. Celebrate the women who've shaped your life with a love letter to mum, an elegant Mother's Day high tea. What about delicate savouries, comforting sweets? Highlights include poached chicken, candied lemon sandwiches, quince glazed duck pithivers, and strawberry chocolate opera and blood orange cream brûlée. Sounds good and lovely. Warm vanilla scones. Wash that down with a nice shampoo. Or maybe a minimalist tea strainer for $35. The pocket-sized tea strainer comes from Kinto, and that is available on the website. There's perfume discovery from Santa Maria Novella. There is classic hoop earrings of $45. You can get them from Elk down in Little Collins Street. Or what about just some beautiful flowers? A mystery posy from $35. Show your love with a sweet posy from Pollen Flowers. Yes, there is heaps to do. Or why don't we make mum something? At the State Library of Victoria in Swanson Street, this Saturday, 3 p.m. to 5 p.m, Sunday, 3 p.m. to 5 p.m, you might want to take mum down. It's a free event. Let your creativity rain down at State Library Victoria. Create your own love umbrella. Yes, it's a hanging mobile. It's joyful. It's hands-on, crafty activity inspired by the children's picture book Under the Love Umbrella by Davina Bell. And you can design your own for your mother or your loved one. Take home a beautiful reminder that no matter what, you are surrounded by love. Alrighty, we're going to do some great music now. We've got a great text from Mr. Graham Lang, the blues boy himself. Yes, he says, good morning, Steve. Looking forward to a big breakfast of classic cuts this morning. Could I have a side plate of John Cougar, please? Mate, we can do that. Of course, Graham hosts Breakfast Blues. It's a beautiful program. Every Monday kicks the week off here at 96.5 Inner FM, 6 to 9, for a bit of brekkie blues. Graham, have a great Tuesday. Have a brilliant week.

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That is from their debut album, just simply titled Vicar and Linda, When Will You Fall For Me? Of course, they came to our attention when they did singing and backing vocals in Joe Camilleri's Black Sorrows back in 1988, and they left in 1994 to start their very successful solo career. The funny thing there, Joe Camilleri, even today, has people go up to him at gigs going, oh, where's Vicar and Linda? And he goes, mate, they left in 1994. So isn't it interesting how we can get caught in a time warp? But the great thing about Vicar and Linda, they have a brand new album coming out in 4 weeks' time on the 5th of June, and it's called Where Do You Come From? They've put out a single, which is really good, and they're backing that up with a huge Australian tour, so you'll have an opportunity to see the guys live and listen to tracks from their brand new album. You're on the Tuesday Morning Big Breakfast with Steve Newman, and on this day, the 5th of May 1973, American musician Paul Simon releases his third solo album, There Goes Ryman Simon. It contains songs spanning several styles and genres, such as gospel and even Dixieland. There Goes Ryman Simon received two nominations at the Grammy Awards of 1974, which were Best Male Pop Vocal Performance and Album of the Year. A worldwide success, reaching number two in the United States, number four in the UK, and a big number one in Sweden and Spain, and number seven right here in Australia. On the Tuesday Morning Big Breakfast, here is Mr. Paul Simon.

1972, the debut album for Mr. Brian Cadd, one of the great tracks, Fair Weather Friend, here on 96.5 Inner FM. Good morning, Evan. How you doing? Listening to your Steve-O, says Evan. Well, mate, thank you very much for tuning in. And Evan is a great musician. It's easy to say what he doesn't play than what he does. He is a very, very talented person. You can text to the studio 0456 965 965. John of Hawthorne says, good morning, Steve. Have a great show. Hope you're well. Go Hawks. Good on you, John. Well, John has unforgettable hits every Monday, kicking off at 11 a.m. and it is a beauty. Well, I don't know about you, John, but we're in for a big, big, big game this coming Thursday night. We're over west at Optus Stadium in Perth, taking on Fremantle. I think it'll be a tough game. And, of course, the Hawks have just come off of an amazing draw against Collingwood, where they scored 93 points each. I was on the edge of the chair, to say the least, John. I don't know about you. Oh, well, we've got new sport and weather coming up. To take us there, we're going to go back to 1981. Tom Petty and the Heartbreakers released their fourth studio album, Hard Promises, and it is a worldwide smash hit. This is Tom Petty and his Heartbreakers, The Waiting.

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1: National Radio News.
2: Good morning, I'm Laura Devoy. The Reserve Bank is widely tipped to raise interest rates today. It comes after a sharp rise in inflation last week related to the conflict in the Middle East. The Consumer Price Index rose 4.6% in the year to March. The RBA's Monetary Policy Board will continue its meeting this morning before announcing its decision on interest rates at 2:30 p.m. Australian Eastern Standard Time. All four of the Big Four banks are predicting a rate rise. EV tax breaks won't be in the upcoming federal budget as Labor seeks to bring more affordable electric vehicles to Australia. The Community Radio Network's Noah Seckham reports from Canberra.
3: Despite speculation the Albanese government was considering scrapping the fringe benefits tax exemption for electric vehicles, the government has ultimately decided to keep the policy, instead opting to scale it back in stages. From March next year, the tax exemption will only apply to EVs costing $75,000 or less, with a blanket 25% discount on payable fringe benefits tax to be introduced in mid-2029. The program currently benefits employees who lease an EV through their employer and is costing the budget 15 times more than originally expected. Labor says the change will save $1.7 billion by the end of the decade.
2: The Royal Commission into Anti-Semitism and Social Cohesion will hear from more witnesses today after Jewish people yesterday detailed how their lives have changed. On the first day of public hearings, the Commission heard how anti-Semitism has risen in recent years. Shana Gutnick, whose father was killed in the Bondi terror attack, detailed how she has to think about what shops she goes to and what suburbs she visits. She told reporters all Australians should be aware of Jewish people's experiences.
4: It's incredibly important, not just for the Commission to understand what has been going on, but for every regular Australian to realise what an impact anti-Semitism has had on our lives as community members, on our lives as parents, what children have to live through on a daily basis.
2: Victoria is set to deliver its first budget surplus since the coronavirus pandemic. This year's budget, which will be handed down this afternoon, is expected to show a $700 million surplus. Treasurer Jacqueline Symes is projecting a $1 billion surplus in 2026-27. The United Arab Emirates says Iran has fired several cruise missiles towards its territory. Some were intercepted while others fell into the sea. Here's the BBC's Middle East analyst, Sebastian Usher.
5: The prospect of a renewed military confrontation between Iran and the US seems to be rising as the UAE has faced several missile strikes. The Emirate of Fujairah in the UAE says that a fire has broken out in a major petroleum complex after an Iranian drone attack with three people injured. The UAE has described the Iranian attacks as a dangerous escalation. They've certainly broken the lull in attacks since the ceasefire between the US and Iran began. That truce now seems increasingly at risk as Tehran has shown its readiness to respond to US efforts to break its blockade of the Strait of Hormuz.
2: Celebrities are starting to arrive at the Metropolitan Museum of Art in New York City for this year's Met Gala. The theme is costume art and the dress code is fashion is art. Guests have been invited to explore the relationship between fashion, art and the human body over 5,000 years. Photos posted by photographers show a white carpet with green colouring imitating grass or moss and white flowers hanging from the ceiling.
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7: Melbourne's weather for today, Tuesday the 5th of May, 18, cloudy, high chance of showers in the southeastern suburbs, a medium chance elsewhere. Tomorrow, 20, rain increasing, a very high chance of rain, most likely in the late afternoon and evening. On Thursday, a big 12 degrees, getting chilly, 95% chance of showers with possible small hail in the morning and afternoon. On Friday, 16, a 90% chance of rain and winds westerly, 20 to 30 kilometres an hour. On Saturday, 16, medium chance of showers, most likely during the morning. And for Mother's Day, 17, medium chance of showers and Who knows with Melbourne? If we look around the country, in Adelaide today, 27% chance of rain, 18. Alice Springs, 21 degrees and sunny. In beautiful Brisbane, 26 with just a small chance of a shower or two. In Broome today, 33 and sunny. Canberra, 17 and sunny. Darwin, whoa, big 33 degrees. Hobart, 17, cloud clearing. Perth, 22 and sunny. And then Sydney, 23 and cloudy. If we look locally, we are currently on a mild 13 degrees. We're going for a top of 17 degrees today here in Heidelberg. Partly cloudy conditions expected around 9 a.m. Wind gusts up to 26 kilometres an hour. Sunset today is at 5:28 p.m.
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Good morning, all you movers and groovers. How are you doing? Steve with you right through until 9 o'clock. Yes, you can text direct to the studio, 0456 965, and 965 will get the job done. Yes, it is Mother's Day, the second Sunday of May each year, honouring mothers, grandmothers, maternal figures, and we give them gifts and flowers. And guess what? Lots of love. That's what we do. We give them lots of love. Here's a great mum, my beautiful sister Liz. She's texted me saying she's walking in the beautiful Gold Coast sunshine and loving the show. Give everybody a hug. You get old a huddy for me and smack him right on the lips. Good on you, Liz. Love you heaps. I'll speak to you soon. Well, the second hour of the Tuesday morning big breakfast, and Liz is walking in the beautiful Gold Coast sunshine. If you want to go out walking today, here's a track that we are going to go back to 1971. It's written by Billy Thorpe and Warren Morgan, released in 71, becoming a moderate hit, but displaying the musical diversity of Billy Thorpe and the Aztecs at the time. A very interesting single. You don't get them like this anymore. The Dawn Song on 96.5 Inner FM. If you're just waking up,

Hey, I like it, the big breakfast. Some prosciutto, nice fresh slice of parmigiano, and some olive in the fresh roll of pasta dura. And it tastes even better when you listen to the big breakfast on 96.5 in FM. So make sure you listen and don't go nowhere. You got it?

0: that great voice. That is Belinda Carlisle, an American singer-songwriter, and she came to I guess attention as lead vocalist of the Go-Go's, and she went on to have a prolific solo career. Absolutely fantastic. Such a big list of hits that she has had. That is Belinda Carlisle on the Tuesday morning Big Breakfast from the 1996 album Woman and a Man, and the big single In Too Deep. Get ready. Get ready. We have the Beatles coming up straight after this.
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2: It's time to find out what the Beatles were up to on this day in history.
0: You know, isn't it amazing how music can take you back to where you were when that music was released or when it was popular? And I'm going back to the Borwin swimming pool, the big baths there. And in 1969, we didn't ask what we were doing during summer. We just got our towels, put on the old bathers and walked down to the Borwin baths and saw all of our friends down there. And my brother Gary, my sister Liz, we'd spend the whole summer just swimming. It was just fantastic, and these next two tracks were on the radio, and so it is very nostalgic. On this day, the 5th of May 1969, we find the Beatles in Studio One, Olympic Sound Studios, London, with producer George Martin, engineer Glenn Johns,

recording the beautiful George Harrison song Something, which would become a feature on the Abbey Road album. 2 weeks after the album's release, the song was issued on a double A-side single coupled with John's Come Together, making it the first George Harrison composition to become a Beatles A-side. Something received the Ivor Novello Award for the best song musically and lyrically of 1969, and by the late 1970s it had been covered by over 150 artists, make it to the second most covered Beatles composition after only Paul's Yesterday. Wow. On the Tuesday morning Big Breakfast, here are the Beatles.

0: Hey, g'day.
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0: Me?
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0: It's great to know that there's more Australians like me saying yes to organ donation than ever before. 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
3: And we're going to be looking at what is on in Melbourne coming up around 7:30. So stick around if you want to know what to do for Mother's Day. Got some great ideas for you, okay? On this day, the 5th of May 1967, Scott McKenzie's San Francisco, Be Sure to Wear Some Flowers in Your Hair, first appeared on the US singles chart and soon became an anthem of the flower power movement and hippies everywhere. Written by John Phillips of the Mamas and the Papas, it was used to promote the Monterey International Pop Music Festival held in June of that year. The song has also been widely regarded as a defining song of the 1967 A Summer of Love. On the Tuesday morning big breakfast, here is Mr. Scott McKenzie with the classic San Francisco.

0: You're on 96.5 Inner FM with Steve Newman, where the music just gets better here on The Big Breakfast. We'll be back shortly after these important announcements.
1: I came to clean and noticed there was no food in the house.
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Have a look at you. What is happening in Melbourne? What's on .melbourne.vic.gov.au? If you don't live in Melbourne, get online. There will be a similar site in your area, I'm sure. Well, this is a classic. It is a Mother's Day classic. Let's get down to the tan. Burwood Avenue, this Sunday, 6:45 a.m. to 2:30 p.m. Prices start at just $30. Because you can join the Mother's Day Classic this Mother's Day. Walk or run round the tan to raise awareness and vital funds for breast and ovarian cancer research. Walk or run the 4-kilometre or 8-kilometre courses and take on the brand new 12-kilometre course or the first ever Mother's Day Classic Melbourne Half Marathon 21 kilometres, all purpose, but the same as the MDC vibes. So get down there to the tan this Sunday, 6:45 a.m. to 2:30 p.m. Or what about a bit of classical music to get you nice and relaxed? This Saturday, the 9th of May, 2 p.m. to 2:45 p.m. Performance Space, Library at the Dock, 107 Victoria Harbour Promenade. All the details are on the website. The Flinders Quartet Community Concert. Now, following last year's very successful concert, we're going to have a relaxed 45-minute free community concert featuring highlights for the 2026 season, from classical masterpieces to contemporary Australian works. The Flinders Quartet Community Concert. Sounds good. Or this is so good. Today, all day, all week, right through till next Monday at Princess Park, 590 Royal Parade, Carlton North, we're going to conquer cancer. It is the world's longest relay. Melbourne is attempting something extraordinary. Conquer Cancer Australia will attempt to break the Guinness World Record for the longest continuous running relay. Held at Princess Park, runners will take part 24 hours a day for 29 consecutive days, covering more than 6,500 kilometres. The relay is raising funds for brain cancer research at the Florey Institute and supporting children with cancer through Camp Quality. Check it out on the website. Get down to Princess Park and support those beautiful people.

let's get back to some music. Before we do, I must say good morning to one of the beautiful listeners, Julie from Doncaster. She said that that Beatles double play took her right back. She said they are two of my favourite Beatles songs. And, of course, the album Abbey Road, what a beauty. Julie, have yourself a fantastic Tuesday. Please, have a great Mother's Day, have a great weekend. And thank you so much for tuning in. Well, let's see. No Promises is a band that comes from the Gippsland region. South Gippsland, Victoria. Janine Garvey and Eric Collier have formed this duo about 5 or 6 years ago. And No Promises have had quite a bit of material out. You can check them out on all the streaming services. You can go to their website, which is nopromises.com.au. Find out more about the guys. This is their new single, Midnight Rider.

0: Let That One Wash Right Over You. What a beautiful song. Full of love. I'll Be There, Mr. Michael Jackson, out front of the Jackson 5. And, of course, that is from the 2026 film Michael, a biographical film following the life of American singer Michael Jackson, covering his involvement in the Jackson 5 in the 60s to the Bad Tour that he did as a solo performer in the late 1980s. How good was it to hear that song again? Steve Newman with you on the Tuesday morning Big Breakfast.
1: Hey, Curtis Stone here. 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
0: On this day, the 5th of April 2020, Jamaican singer Millie Small dies at the age of 72 after suffering a stroke. The star was most famous for her hit single My Boy Lollipop, which reached number 2 in both the US and the UK in 1964. It remains one of the biggest selling ska songs of all time, with more than 7 million copies sold. On the Tuesday morning Big Breakfast, here is the effervescent Millie.

Aussie music. The band is called The Favourite, and that is their new single, Sitting Alone. They're a rock band from southwest Sydney, primarily made up of brother and sister duo Jack and Sophie Bound. They've been writing music together for quite a while and have only just started to put it out to the world. The Favourite. Oh, I love it. I think it's a good song. So, you know, make sure you check that one out. You're on the Tuesday morning big breakfast. You've got still plenty of time to text direct, and I'll give you a shout out. 0456 965 965. This next guy is an inspiration. He's in his 80s. He was part of the biggest rock band in the world. It'll never be repeated. And I'm talking about Mr. Ringo Starr, a great drummer, singer, songwriter, actor. What can I tell you? He's put out a new album called Long, Long Road. It's the 22nd studio album that he's put out. That is incredible. And it is the second album in collaboration with American producer and songwriter T-Bone Burnett. It's his third kind of real country album. And I tell you, I've been listening to it. It is addictive. I think it's just amazing, quite frankly, you know, that a man in the latter part of his life is still passionate about music, but love, peace and love. That is his message that he keeps telling everybody. This is the title track, Ringo, Long.

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2: Good morning, I'm Laura Devoy. Three people, including two marine rescue volunteers, have died in rough waters off the coast of northern New South Wales. Emergency services were called to the South Ballina breakwall about 6:15 last night to reports a yacht was in difficulty. A crew from Marine Rescue New South Wales responded, but that vessel rolled while crossing the Ballina Bar. Police say four people made it to shore and were taken to hospital. The yacht is believed to have sunk. Aboriginal and Torres Strait Islander listeners are advised the following story contains the name of an Indigenous person who has died. A man accused of murdering a 5-year-old girl in Alice Springs is expected to front court today. The 47-year-old was arrested last week, hours after the body of Kumanjai little baby was found. He's been charged with multiple offences, including murder. The court hearing will be live-streamed due to the high level of interest. It will be the first time a Northern Territory criminal proceeding is live-streamed to the public. Australian farmland values hit a record median price of $10,516 per hectare last year. New data shows 6.3 million hectares of land was traded in 2025. However, there are signs the market is cooling, with the annual growth rate the slowest in 12 years. The International Energy Agency says scant progress has been recorded on global methane goals, which Australia has signed up to. It says capturing methane from fossil fuel projects and plugging leaks could add twice as much gas to markets than has been lost to the effective closure of the Strait of Hormuz. In its latest report, the IEA said large amounts of gas were going unused despite supply shocks caused by the conflict in the Middle East. European leaders meeting in Armenia have stressed global turmoil and strained relationships with the US require a coordinated approach to security. The BBC's James Waterhouse is in the Armenian capital.
3: As ever with these kind of gatherings of European allies, it is Donald Trump who has dominated the running order. This has been a week where he has had a political falling out with Friedrich Merz, the German Chancellor, where the latter claimed that Donald Trump lacked any kind of strategy when it came to his war on Iran. Donald Trump, in turn, is moving troops out of Central Europe. And we have seen, in the words of Emmanuel Macron, the French president, the elephant in the room once more. They are acknowledging what they call a continued European over-reliance on America's security blanket.
2: Tons of additional clothing may be on its way to landfill amid the conflict in the Middle East. Shannon Kirkwood has more.
4: Every year, Australia sends tens of thousands of tons of pre-loved clothing to the United Arab Emirates for sorting. Seamless, Australia's national clothing stewardship scheme, says the conflict in the Middle East and increasing freight costs may see around 45,000 additional tons of low-value items remain on Australian shores and headed to landfill. It says extending the Circular Clothing Textiles Fund would be one way for the federal government to support solutions to prevent this outcome. On average, each Australian buys 55 garments every year. In 2024, 220,000 tonnes of clothing went to Australian landfill.
2: And Buckingham Palace has confirmed King Charles' niece, Princess Eugenie, is expecting her third child. The princess is the daughter of Andrew Mountbatten-Windsor and Sarah Ferguson. She and her husband, Jack Brooksbank, have two sons. The new baby will be the 15th in line to the throne.
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5: Melbourne's weather for today, Tuesday, the 5th of May. 18, cloudy, high chance of showers in the southeastern suburbs, medium chance elsewhere. Tomorrow, 20, rain increasing, a very high chance of rain, most likely in the late afternoon and evening. On Thursday, a chilly 12 degrees, whoa, cloudy, very high chance of showers with possible small hail in the morning and afternoon. I'll have to put Jimmy's coat on, I think. He'll get very cold. 16 on Friday, very high chance of showers. And on Saturday, 16, cloudy, medium chance of rain, most likely during the morning. And for Mother's Day, 17 with a shower or two. Cloudy, medium chance of showers and wind southwesterly, 15 to 20 kilometres an hour, turning southerly, 15 to 25 kilometres during the morning. Looking around the country in Sydney, 23 and cloudy. Perth, beautiful sunny day there in 22. Cloud clearing in Hobart and 17. Darwin, big 33 degrees. Canberra, 17 and sunny. Adelaide, we're looking at a 27% chance of rain and 18. And Brisbane, 26 pleasant degrees and just a little bit cloudy. Here in Heidelberg, we have gone up to a mild 13 degrees. We're going for a top of 17 degrees today. Cloudy conditions expected around 9 a.m. with wind gusts up to 25 kilometres an hour. And sunset today is at 5:28 p.m. And that brings you right up to date with all your latest news, sport and weather right here on 96.5 Inner FM.
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5: And a very special good morning to all the mothers out there. Yes, we have got Mother's Day coming up this weekend. And I've got some great ideas around 8:30, what you can do for mum. You can take her to a high tea, you can buy her a nice little gift, you don't have to spend a fortune. There's some great ideas. And of course, Mother's Day, we celebrate mothers, grandmothers, maternal figures. And if your mother's no longer with us, which that's my case, I have a chance to think about the beautiful person she was and to celebrate in our family all the women that are mothers. In fact, it's the first year for my youngest, my daughter Rebecca, and of course they've had a beautiful little baby girl at the beginning of the year, little Bailey, and what a beautiful little blessing that is. So we celebrate mothers, and we've been doing it since 1924, so stick around, I've got some great ideas for you, okay? Speaking of mothers, let's have a special song. This is for all the mothers out there that, in my opinion, are a little ray of sunshine.

0: Nice song hailing from Newcastle, New South Wales. That is Piper Butcher with just a little bit of help from Austin McKay. And a brand new single, The Bullet, Piper Butcher. I've played that one before and I think I might even play it again. You're on the Tuesday Morning Big Breakfast, and stick around, because straight after this we've got a little bit of classic country radio coming at you.
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0: That is an excellent show. Get ritualised tomorrow morning. And a very good morning to David from Geelong. He says, morning, Steve. Big breakfast as always. Great show, great music, great presenter. Thanks very much, mate. You're too kind. Akin to the Unstoppable Hawks. Got pies this week. It was very interesting. Thanks, Steve. Regards, David of Geelong. Well, David, you know, if we're going to talk a little bit of footy, what a game. Hawthorn and Collingwood last Thursday night, they battled hard for a draw of 93 points each. I was sitting on the edge of the chair. With 2 minutes to go, the Hawks needed 2 goals and got them to draw. Unbelievable. You guys had a big win against North Melbourne. Big, big win there. There were some good games. Richmond got up against West Coast for their first win. What else happened? St Kilda beat Carlton. Sydney went on their winning sojourn there against Melbourne, did that pretty good. So we have got Fremantle this Thursday again at 8:10. It's a bit of a late game. I'll have to have a bit of a sleep beforehand, I think. Anyway, Fremantle and Hawthorn go at it. Brisbane and Carlton, I think Brisbane should beat them. What else is happening? You guys take on Collingwood. That is going to be a big game on Saturday. And unless they've got it wrong, they're playing at the Cattery down at Geelong. So a couple of times on this site for the AFL, they have had wrong venues. But if that's right, you've got the Cattery, little bit of a walk for you. Get down there and check that out, David. I think it'll be a good game. So whoever you barrack for, I really hope your team wins, all right? On this day, the 5th of May 2013, Australian-born musician, singer, songwriter and journalist Greg Quill unfortunately dies at the young age of 66 from complications due to pneumonia. Greg came to popular fame as a singer-songwriter for the country rock band Country Radio from 1970 to 1973. Their biggest hit, Gypsy Queen, co-written by Greg and bandmate Karen Tolhurst, was released in August 1972, peaking at number 12 on the GoSet National Top 40. On the Tuesday Morning Big Breakfast, here is Greg Quill out front of the great country radio.

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0: Forged in the grit of Australia's blue-collar heartland, Broome have become one of the country's most loved and road-tested kind of country rock acts, and that is their brand new single, She's Walking Away, featuring Ingrid May, and that's out ready to stream. So check them out, Broome, B-R-E-W-N, She's Walking Away. You're on the Tuesday Morning Big Breakfast, and we are going to rock straight after this.
1: Hey there, this is Russell Morris. It must be really difficult to make a career out of music these days. Way back in the 70s and 80s, you could actually go to a radio station, talk to the program manager and say, hey, what do you think? And because we got airplay, we became known, which has a snowball effect. Your record starts to move, and the record really is a spokesman for the band. The young bands these days, they're not getting any airplay, and therefore they're not making a living, and therefore the bands are breaking up before they even begin to start. 50% airplay for Australian product would be fantastic. It would be our culture. We're progressing. Let's try and get that airplay level up to 50%.
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0: And on this day, the 5th of May 1980, Australian rock band The Angels first hit the Aussie charts with the single No Secrets, taken from their fourth studio album, Dark Room. No Secrets peaked at number 8 on the Kent Music Report singles chart. It was co-written by band members Graham Buzz Bidstrup and Bernard Doc Neeson. On the Tuesday Morning Big Breakfast, here are...

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5: 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They got a little Bailey there who is just absolutely gorgeous, let me tell you that. Well, let's have a look. Mother's Day. It is such a great day for me. I love it. We celebrate all the women in our family, the mothers, the grandmothers, the maternal figures, everybody with gifts, flowers, and more importantly, with love. What's on .melbourne.vic.gov.au? We've got some great ideas for gifts, what you can do for mum. What about a Mother's Day breakfast buffet brunch at the Pullman, Melbourne on the Park, 192 Wellington Parade? Prices from $34.50, which is very reasonable. General, $69. This Sunday, 9:30 a.m. to 12:30 p.m. In honour of Mother's Day, the culinary team at Pullman on the Park have curated a truly exceptional Mother's Day breakfast buffet brunch. 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Check it out. All the details are on the website. Or maybe you want a little bit of live jazz, Heartbeats. This Sunday the 10th, 3pm to 11pm, White Hart Bar in White Hart Lane. It's a free event. Take mum dancing. What do you think? Down in the concrete arteries of White Hart Lane, they've built a weekly escape hatch. Welcome to Heartbeats Live Jazz. This Sunday, the 10th, you got Panda Lily. It's going to be deep grooves, live jazz, and selectors ready to stretch the day well past its limits. I can imagine mum dancing down there. Or if your mum needs a bit of ridiculous, this Saturday the 9th, 5pm to 6pm at the Speakeasy Theatre, it's only $25. Cabaret Ridiculous, make your mum laugh. Start with a dose of the weird, the wacky and the wonderful at one of Melbourne's most charming theatres. Cabaret Ridiculous offer an hour of variety entertainment that's as unpredictable as it's unforgettable. The Speakeasy Theatre, Saturday 5pm to 6pm. Have a happy Mother's Day. And I've got another one for all the mums out there, okay? This will get you going. This is the Temptations for all the mums and the grandmothers. My Girl, you're on The Big Breakfast.

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0: great song, great guitarist, great bit of songwriting there. That is Leisha Louise, who comes from the Gold Coast in Queensland. Last year, she reached number two on the AMRAP regional charts and claimed the number one position on the alternative charts three times last year. And great singer-songwriter, great guitarist, has that real bluesy funk thing happening. And that's the new single, Love's Fool, and you heard it here on your community radio station, 96.5 Inner FM.
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0: And on this day, the 5th of May 1978, Bob Seger and the Silver Bullet Band released their 10th studio album, Stranger in Town, and it features the singles Still the Same, Hollywood Nights, and We've Got Tonight, plus the biggie, Old Time Rock and Roll. The album became an instant success in the United States, being certified platinum by the Recording Industry Association of America less than a month after its release. It was also the first album to chart for the boys in the UK. On the Tuesday Morning Big Breakfast, here is Bob Seger

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1: Hey, good morning, Dave Simpson. Now, Dave has sent a text direct to the studio and he says, "Hey, Steve, a great playlist as usual for the big breakfast." And he loved A Little Ray of Sunshine and No Secrets. Get retrolized with Dave tomorrow morning, 6 till 9. I love it. I'm usually out in the gym and I've got my headphones on and he makes me laugh. And I'm laughing and people think I've just gone crazy. And Jeff Putnam has a great program every Monday, starting at 9 o'clock. And after 4 years of Monday Magazine, apparently he's got a new program called Press Play, celebrating the hits and deep cuts of the last 70 years, and an exciting new segment called Rewind. He won't be just looking at the tracks. He's going to look at the genius behind them. His first Rewind on Monday takes him to George Martin's unlikely path from EMI novelty producer to the man who helped shape the Beatles. So I'll definitely be tuning in for that, Jeff. Good on you, mate, and thanks for sending me a text. Well, let's get back to it. Let's get back to a great Aussie artist, Wendy Matthews, one of the best female artists were produced in this country. We're going to go back to 1994. The album was The Witness Tree, and she is standing strong on the Tuesday morning Big Breakfast.

Well, it is time to go. Steve Newman signing off. Another Tuesday morning Big Breakfast comes to a conclusion. Thank you to all the people that have been texting in, letting me know you're listening. Straight after the 9 o'clock news, you got Morning Magazine with Margaret. It is a marvellous program. Make sure you stay tuned. It's a beauty. And to all the mothers, have an absolutely beautiful Mother's Day. And for all the boys and the men out there, make sure you spoil your mum. That's all I've got to say. I'll see you next week. And to take us out, a little

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2: Good morning, I'm Laura Devoy. All of the big four banks are predicting the Reserve Bank will raise interest rates today. The RBA's Monetary Policy Board is currently meeting and will publish its decision at 2:30 p.m. Australian Eastern Daylight Time. A rise is expected after a significant increase in inflation last week. The cash rate is currently at 4.1%, having risen by 0.25% in March. The RBA decided to raise interest rates at its last two meetings. The Deputy Mayor of the Ballina Shire says the community has been shocked by a fatal boating incident. On Monday evening, emergency services were called after a yacht was seen in difficulty near the South Ballina breakwall. A Marine Rescue New South Wales boat tasked with assisting the vessel rolled while crossing the Ballina Bar. Three people died, including two Marine Rescue volunteers. Deputy Mayor Damien Loon told the ABC the community will be reeling.
3: This is a tragedy, and there's going to be locals here that have lost their lives. And how our community, we're resilient, we'll respond to this, but at the same time, our heartfelt condolences go out to any of the families and members of the Marine Rescue, etc., that have been affected by this terrible circumstances overnight.
2: The Victorian government says it will rewrite the state's Sentencing Act to better reflect community expectations. Attorney General Sonia Kilkenny says the Act has not undergone a comprehensive review since 1991. In today's budget, $3 million has been allocated to a review. In a statement, Ms. Kilkenny said many Victorians think sentencing doesn't reflect modern challenges. She says the government will rewrite the Act following the advice from experts and the public. The operator of a cruise ship where there's been a suspected outbreak of hantavirus says the three deaths have not been linked to the virus at this stage. There are 149 people, including four Australians, currently on board the ship, which remains off the coast of Cape Verde. Oceanwide Expeditions says a variant of hantavirus has been confirmed in a passenger who was medically evacuated to South Africa. Two crew members on board have acute respiratory symptoms, but hantavirus has not been confirmed. New research has uncovered the environmental benefits of eucalyptus bark. The RMIT University study has found the bark can be repurposed to help clean polluted water, filter dirty air, and capture carbon dioxide. Distinguished Professor Suresh Bhagava spoke to National Radio News about the findings.
4: Not only to capture carbon dioxide, which is very important, can also be used as a filter for the air purifications. It can kill the pollutants and also water purifications, because it's a porous, the water and the air can go through, and while they are going through, it can absorb all the pollutant from air. So it can act as a very cheap source of the air and water purifications.
2: Nicole Kidman has arrived at the Met Gala wearing a red sequined Chanel gown featuring ostrich feathers. She's accompanied by her 17-year-old daughter Sunday Rose, who is in pink and lavender Dior with three-dimensional floral embellishments. The theme of this year's gala is costume art, and the dress code is fashion is art. It's being co-chaired by Kidman, former Vogue editor Anna Wintour, singer Beyoncé, and tennis player Venus Williams. Turning to sport, in surfing, Australians Steph Gilmore and Ethan Ewing have won the Gold Coast Pro. It's the seventh time Gilmore has won the event. For Ewing, it's his third World Surf League Championship Tour win.
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5: And the forecast for the rest of today, Tuesday the 5th of May. We're looking at a maximum of 18 degrees. In fact, this whole week is just bliss to me. To you guys, yeah, not liking it so much. But for me, bliss. High chance of showers in the southeast today. Tomorrow, minimum 9, maximum 20, partly cloudy and a very high chance of rain. Thursday, minimum 6, maximum 12, cloudy with a very high chance of showers. Friday, minimum 8, maximum 16, cloudy with a very high chance of showers. Saturday, minimum 11, maximum 16, and a shower or two. Sunday, minimum 11, maximum 17, cloudy and a medium chance of showers. And next Monday, minimum 10, maximum 18, and partly cloudy. That brings you up to date with news, sport and weather here at 96.5 NRFM. And we'll just try and get this to work. Come on.
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Okay, I'm trying to play the universal theme and there's nothing coming through. Ah, like I said, having a few issues with these computers this morning. Like I said, having a few issues with these computers this morning.

0: Greg. Hello, Greg.
1: Yes, can you hear me?
0: Yes, yes, at least I got that one. Nothing's working this morning. It's driving me insane.
1: Oh, dear. Why is that, Margaret?
0: Oh, I don't know. I don't know what people do here. I mean, we've got people that are putting passwords on everything. Like they have a Google account and they password protect it. Everybody's using Google.
1: Did you play the theme?
0: No, I couldn't get it to play.
1: Oh, okay.
0: Well, I had no sound.
1: Oh, dear. Let's have a listen.

0: There you go.
1: Thank you, Greg. Yeah, I rebooted the computer and everything, but yeah, just no sound came through. And yet it's on 100.
0: Oh, well, we're on board and I guess we're ready to go.
1: We're ready. we're good to go.
0: I'm still recovering from the week. You know, most people listening to the program know that we had a show on Sunday afternoon at the Dorset Gardens, which the Go Show, which did, I must say, very, very well. But what struck me was the following day I went to the supermarket and people were coming up to me in the supermarket and saying, I think there was at least five inside and outside the supermarket saying this was the best show we've ever barely seen. It was really nice. So I was very happy. Happy ladies.
1: Yeah, it was a great show. I mean, I put it on my Facebook.
0: Yes, I saw that and thank you.
1: I thought it was wonderful. Apart from the hot coffee that got spilled over me, it was great.
0: Oh, no, who did that? Rock and Dave?
1: No, Rock and Dave didn't do it. but, yeah, what happened? We had coffees ordered and the girl brought them over and she kind of hooked her foot, I think, on the chair that was behind us.
0: Oh, how awful.
1: And she managed to get Maya's coffee onto the table okay, but mine missed and went over me and, yeah.
0: Oh, Margaret, so I'm sorry.
1: That was why I didn't stop and say goodbye to you.
0: Well, you should have yelled out, I would have bought a towel.
1: Oh, well, we used a ton of serviettes because it was, you know, all down the front of me and right down my pants leg. And it was
0: for
1: like,
0: the wrong reason.
1: Oh, look, things like this happen and what do? I mean, my handbag didn't get as drenched as what I thought. It was more on the outside of it than the inside, thank goodness, because I always carry a book in my handbag and I always worry that, you know, something gets spilled on it, my book's ruined. But yeah.
0: The main thing is you're okay.
1: Yes, and I didn't really get scalded, so that was good because I managed to pull my pants away from my leg quick enough that, you know, they cooled down in a couple of seconds.
0: Oh, my God. Yeah, well, you didn't have to go to hospital.
1: No, couldn't stand that again. I've had third-degree burns on my arm in the past, so...
0: Oh, dear.
1: Don't want those again, ever.
0: Better start.
1: Yes.
0: Okay, but we're going to start off with Anne Blyth. Why? Because she's just turned 97 years old. I can't believe, these are the heroes of our young life, you know. And yes, she's still alive and she's well, Anne Blyth, but she's 97 years old.
1: Yeah.
0: Born on August 16, 1928 in Mount Kisco, New York. She started on radio at the age of five, performing with the New York Children's Opera Company, actually. And she made her Broadway debut in a thing called Watch on the Rhine in 1941. And then in 1944 came her film debut at age 17. And she earned an Academy Award nomination for her, you have to say it was a breakout role, in that wonderful movie Mildred Pierce from 1945. And this was alongside Joan Crawford, who received the Best Actress Academy Award for her role in the same movie. Wonderful. Anybody gets the chance to catch

0: Mildred Pierce, I would suggest that you do it. It's absolutely wonderful. Anne Blythe possessed a wonderful soprano voice, and she starred in musicals and dramas, including The Great Caruso in 1951. And we'll never forget her in The Student Prince as Kathy the Barmaid, and that was in 1954. And, of course, both those films were alongside Mario Lanza.
1: Yes.
0: And then came Rosemary in 54 alongside Howard Keel, and she also starred in stage productions such as The King and I and Sound of Music. And just to appeal to you, Margaret, she appeared on shows like The Twilight Zone and Murder, She Wrote, and retired from acting in 1985. And but the fact is, she is the earliest surviving Academy Award nominee and one of the last surviving stars of the golden age of Hollywood. And I have a huge respect for this lady.
1: Yeah.
0: Now, here's Anne Blythe with Deep Into My Heart from The Student Prince. And all I can say is, why not?

0: dream of you deep in my heart. And of course, that's from the Student Prince. And Blythe, we love you dearly and we wish you many, many more birthdays.
1: Yes.
0: Alan Osmond. Alan Osmond, the eldest sibling of the Osmond family band, has died aged 76. And a spokesperson confirmed that he died at 8:30 p.m. local time in Salt Lake City, Utah, on April 20, 2026. And his wife and, wait for it, 8 children were by his side. Must be a good Catholic, I think. Yes.
1: A Mormon.
0: Only joking, love. Oh, dear. I know he's a Mormon, dear.
1: Okay, well, I thought maybe you didn't when you said that.
0: No, it was supposed to be a joke. Because, you know, it seems like he was a good Catholic. My brother has now... I'm sorry.
1: I'm not even talking because I'm laughing.
0: Oh, dear, dear, dear. One of the Osmonds said, my brother has now stepped into the presence of our Father in heaven with honour and peace. That's Merrill Osmond. He wrote on Facebook, he gave everything he had to the Lord, to his family, and to all of you. He truly was a saint. Alan Osmond died from complications of multiple sclerosis. He had been battling the disease for nearly 40 years. That was following his diagnosis in 1987. And he passed away at his home in Orem, Utah, surrounded by his family and if they could get into the room. The disease eventually forced him to retire from performing, though he continued to work in music production for years afterwards. He wouldn't give up, Mark. And no. Used to say, I might have MS, but MS doesn't have me. And we remember him for hits such as One Bad Apple that he was personally involved in. He was born in Ogden, Utah in 1949, and Alan Osmond began singing with his younger brothers, Wayne, Merrill, and Jay, in a barbershop quartet. And that was when he was 11. Then after a move to Los Angeles, and they had a stint performing in Disneyland, which is a real dream gig. And the group were invited to perform on the Andy Williams show in they call it a star-making moment for the family. The group became regulars on the show and was soon joined by younger siblings. And, of course, we remember and know about Donnie, Marie, and Jimmy. And we're right back in 1962, Margaret.
1: Yeah.
0: Band became known as the One Take Osmonds due to their really slick professionalism. Now, here are the Osmonds with Puppy Love, led by Alan Osmond. This wasn't a bad sort of a song, as I recall.
1: That's Puppy good. Love.
0: Wasn't one of their own songs, of course. It was sung many years previous during the Golden Era.
2: Thank you very much and good evening. We're the Osmonds. My name's Alan, and fellas, why don't you introduce yourselves? Go ahead. Come on, get it out. That's Wayne, Jay, Merrill, and this is Donnie. Donnie would now like to sing for you his new record entitled Puppy Love.

0: This is not a puppy love. It's 1972. All those years ago.
1: Yeah.
0: The Osmonds, Puppy Love. In the early 70s, the band became a pop sensation after signing to MGM Records. And they were what we call a wholesome, friendly alternative to the... you remember the time it was psychedelic rock. And,
1: yes.
0: And this group were very, very refreshing for those who didn't like psychedelic rock. But I'm sure there's many out there that did like psychedelic rock. But they had songs like Bad Apple, Crazy Horses, and Down by the Lazy River. The family dad, well, the family band didn't have the slick, I guess you call it, dance moves of Jackson 5, but they found other ways to entertain fans, and during performances, the brothers would regularly perform a spot of karate on the stage where Alan would hold out a piece of wood and Donnie would chop it in two with his hands, or with sometimes with a high kick, and that was as the way Elvis had taught him.
1: Yeah.
0: And Alan considered the group's finest achievement to be the 1973s. I think it was an album called The Plan, a concept album themed around tenets of the family's Mormon faith. The Church of Jesus Christ of Latter-day Saints considered the project as a monumental achievement. They loved it. And they credit it with helping to convert thousands to Mormonism in the 1970s. And Alan, the elder Osmond, wrote and produced many of the Osmonds' most enduring hits. And that was in collaboration with one other brother, and that was Merrill. And Alan was also a producer of the Donnie and Marie show. And that was a showcase that ran on the ABC, and I'm just remembering, 76 to 79. He married his wife, Suzanne Pinegar, in 1974, and the couple had eight, you'd only have to say, bonny children. Osmond wrote in his 2024 memoir titled, it was called One Way Ticket, Show Business Was Our Living, But My Family Is My Life. That was the title. He goes on, that's how we survived in show business. And if you really go back to the beginning, none of us would have been here without the four original brothers and, of course, Elvis. It was Elvis that really got us going. Elvis Presley played a major supportive role in the success of the Osmonds during the 70s. He acted as a mentor, a friend, an advisor, and that was while both acts were performing in Las Vegas. Elvis taught them stage presence. He taught them fashion and how to relate with their audience. And he essentially treated them like, his younger brothers. Elvis's impact on the Osmonds was profound. He encouraged the Osmonds to adopt a more flashy, high fashion look for their performances, and he introduced them to his designer, Bill Ballou, which led to them being dressed in iconic sequined jumpsuits. I mean, they're all in jumpsuits.
1: Yeah.
0: Elvis advised them on how to control an audience and encouraged them to incorporate karate moves into their performances, and famously gave them advice on show business longevity. And he told them, the day your fans bring their kids, you know you've passed the generation gap. And in a quiet moment, Elvis expressed regret to them about not getting closer to his fans during his own career. And he urged the Osmonds to be always, to be kind to their fans. And there's no doubt Elvis shared a special friendship with the Osmonds' mother, Olive. And he thought she resembled his own mother, Gladys. Well, she was very much like Gladys.
1: Yeah.
0: And he was known to call her and frequently call her. And he'd send the group flowers in the shape of a guitar on their opening nights in Vegas. And Donny Osmond noted that Elvis taught him to stay grounded despite massive success and to always be a real person off stage. Alan Osmond said to an audience just before his passing. Without the love and support of Elvis, the King, we would be nothing. Yeah, it's a profound statement, isn't it?
1: Very.
0: Let's have a little listen to an interview.
2: One of the stars I think that I'll never, ever forget, who really made something happen in my heart, was Elvis Presley. Elvis Presley was like a second brother to us. He loved the brothers. He stood up for the brothers. He actually came out and said a lot of good things about the Osmonds. Backstage with him one day, and he was pacing the floor. He always paced the floor. And he said, you know, guys, if I had to do this whole thing over again, you know what I'd do? I'd go out into that audience and I would shake every hand I could. He loved people. How many of us could just take a second and reach out and say, hey, how are you? And make their day. King of rock and roll, he wanted to do it. At the beginning of the show, we'll always go out into the audience, shake hands, and let people know they're appreciated and thank you for being there with us. Elvis said, don't look at anybody like a stranger, but a friend yet to meet. Be a friend. Make a friend.
0: Be a friend. Make a friend.
1: Yeah.
0: The Osmonds have frequently honoured Elvis through performances and public reflections, and the duo performed a special tribute to Elvis on their show, and do it often, including a rendition of Can't Help Falling in Love, and they also performed a medley of his hits like Love Me Tender, Don't Be Cruel, and Suspicious Minds. This happened, very, very frequently. And they never forgot Elvis. It's, anyway, let's have a listen.
3: Last summer, the world lost one of the single greatest forces in the history of popular music.
4: He was a man who influenced the style of our whole generation and generations yet to come.
3: That's right. He was the first artist to successfully mix black music, white music, southern music, and rhythm and blues. He had smash hits in every single style he attempted.
4: He was a whole lot of country.
3: And a whole lot of rock and roll. Elvis.

0: Love Me Tender, the Osmonds. 2025, Donny Osmond shared social media videos reflecting on his favourite memories of the King. And he noted how Elvis's advice on fan engagement still guides him today. Priscilla Presley has acknowledged the mutual love between the two families and recently stating that Elvis stayed back after his own Vegas shows specifically to watch the Osmonds perform because he loved their act. Alan Osmond, the eldest brother, has now passed after his long battle with multiple cirrhosis, and his death followed exactly 1 year after his brother Wayne Osmond, who died of a stroke on New Year's Day 2025, and we paid tribute to him on this program. Priscilla Presley issued a public tribute to Alan and Wayne, noting their international renown in music and goodness. And just to let you know that she said that the Presley family loves each and every one of you. Valet Alan Osmond.
1: Yeah.
0: David Allan Coe. 1939 to 2026. He was a central figure in the outlaw country movement in the 70s, known for his, and he was certainly rebellious, his persona, but he was a prolific songwriter. He spent much of his early life in reform schools and prisons, and he moved to Nashville in 67, and, well, initially he busked outside the Grand Opry, the Grand Ole Opry, before rising to stardom. He was there with a hat on the pavement and they threw coins into it. He has passed away on April 29, 2026, at the age of 86. Cole had been facing a period of, I looked into this, of declining health for several years, and he actually died in intensive care. We do know that in 2021 he was hospitalised with a serious case of COVID-19 and required supplemental oxygen for a long period to keep him alive, in fact. He had survived other major health scares in the past, including a car accident, in fact, in 2013 that resulted in head trauma and broken ribs, as well as knee replacement surgery in 2019. Goodness. And Coe's path, well, his path to country stardom was much more difficult than the most. He was born September 6 in 1939 in Akron, Ohio, and he came from a broken home, Mark, a real broken home. Yeah. And he had a real anti-social attitude because of all of this. And he was sent to a reform school in Michigan when he was only 9 years old.
1: Uh-oh.
0: Coe spent most of his youth in similar facilities, and every time he was released, he managed somehow to get incarcerated again. And his early crimes included possession of burglary tools and car theft. And he said in an interview, "My father remarried. My stepmother already had two sons and said she didn't need another boy. And she wanted my sister, but she didn't want me. She basically told my father to take me down to the court and tell them that, to tell them that he couldn't control me. And my parents actually paid for and drove me to the courthouse. It was like the rich people taking their kids and dropping them off at camp or military school. They took me there to make me a man, to give me manners and discipline and all that stuff. It had a great effect on me. And they had this wooden paddle, you know, with holes in it. And when you did something wrong, you had to hold out your hand, and they beat your hands with this paddle until your hands would blister and bleed. And after being there about 3 weeks, they sent you out to live and work on a farm for nothing. It was my job to milk the cows. And then there's this guy, he came by in a van one day to pick up the milk jugs. And I ran away from that place and I hid in a barn. But, you know, I got caught. I escaped again with some older boys and stole cars. And from there, I went to detention homes and reformatory schools and penitentiaries. And later in life, you know, I married Jody Lynn Benham from Lanesburg, Michigan. Come to find out, the man that used to pick up that milk when I was a little boy was her father. And the barn that I hid on was, well, that I hid in was my, well, her uncle's. And eventually at the age of 20, Co began a series of prison terms in the Ohio State Penitentiary. He says, and during one of these terms, I killed a fellow inmate. This guy made homosexual advances towards me, and I killed him. Now, despite a possible self-defense motive in the incident, Co was sentenced to death. And while on death row, he was reunited with his foster father, who had also been convicted of murder. Runs in the family. Co had found the time during his various prison terms to learn to play the guitar, and he and his foster father occupied themselves by writing songs together. But before their sentences, don't forget they'd been sentenced to death.
1: Yeah.
0: Before their sentences could be carried out, Ohio repealed.
2: As tributes can.
0: What was that?
1: That was the computer going nuts.
0: Okay. Was agreeing with me?
1: I hope so.
0: Before their sentences could be carried out, Margaret, Ohio repealed the death penalty. How lucky can you be?
1: Yeah.
0: And Coe's term was commuted to life. So he was reprieved and he began to take an even greater interest in his music and was allowed to perform for his fellow inmates like Johnny Cash.
1: Yeah.
0: Although Johnny Cash was never an inmate.
1: No.
0: This constructive activity made the parole board, they look favourably upon Co, and they freed him in 1967. And he headed straight for Nashville, Tennessee, Margaret, of course.
1: Of course.
0: He slept in his old car and he sang and he played for food and he tried to sell his songs, you know, the songs that he had written in prison. His lyrics, of course, reflected his experiences and... But they were too raw and too harsh for country music at the time. He hadn't learned to lay back. Even so, he was soon signed to a small SSS label and released his debut album. It was called Penitentiary Blues. It was not a success. But it received favorable notices from many music critics. There were two singles from the album that got a fair amount of airplay. One was Tobacco Road and the other one was called Two Tone Brown. So he was making his way forward and now country, this was written and it was in a local music paper in Nashville and I found it this morning. It says, country performer David Allan Co is a bold and inventive artist. Now who's saying this? And then I discovered that it was said by a woman by the name of Elena Nash, and she was writing for Stereo Review. Now, there's a familiar name, Elena Nash. Now, Nash's job afforded her the opportunity to become one of the first journalists to view the remains of Elvis Presley. And in her dust jacket biography for a book, Baby, Let's Play House, which was on Elvis, she was described as the first journalist to see Elvis Presley in his casket, or casket, if you like. She went on referring to David Allan Co. It's startling just how good Co can be when he calls his King of the Weirdies act and gets down to the business of music. And it's debatable whether he had greater success as a singer or for writing songs for other country stars, such as Tanya Tucker's Would You Lay With Me and Johnny Paycheck's Take This Job and Shove It.
1: Yeah.
0: Now, these are both Co's compositions, Margaret. And as for his own recordings, Co is perhaps best known for the humorous song You Even Called Me By My Name. And there was another one, Long-Haired Redneck. Now, these two hits got to the top of the country charts during the mid-70s. But his later work has probably received the most critical acclaim. Anyway, we might have a listen to You Never Even Called Me By Name. You Never Even Called Me My Name, Margaret. Why? I'll have to ask you about that some other time.
1: I'll get round to it.

0: You never even called me by my name, you so-and-so. Disrespectful so-and-so.
1: Oh, dear.
0: Now we go to Columbia Records. They asked Coe for some demonstration tapes, and so he did. And she ended up with a major album, The Mysterious Rhinestone Cowboy, followed by The Mysterious Rhinestone Cowboy Rides Again. And ironically, his first smash hit in 75 was You Never Even Called Me By Name. But that was not one of his own compositions, but... There was a fellow by the name of Steve Goodman who wrote it for me. And it might not have fared as well, Margaret, with the fans without the last verse that was added later. And apparently Goodman had told him that You Never was the perfect country song. And Coe said he left out several elements essential for making that claim. And he says, you're wrong. You left out getting drunk, rain, prison, trains, trucks and mama. So Coe threw them all into his last verse, and he rewrote the last verse, which describes being drunk while driving his pickup truck through the rain to get to his mother, who had just gotten out of prison and unfortunately arrives to find that she's been run over by a train. Sorry.
1: The perfect country song.
0: That's good country stuff. And Coe's follow-up hit was the 1976 Long-Haired Redneck, which satirises the trials of a performer whose image does not fit the public expectation of what a country singer should be. And, of course, Coe didn't fit into that at all.
1: Yeah, I like that song, Long-Haired Redneck.
0: Yes. Yeah, though, he released other singles during the late 70s, such as Willie Waylon and Me, and another one is This Is Just a Game. But perhaps one of his greatest triumphs, and there's no doubt in my mind that it is, was when Johnny Paycheck recorded his composition, Take This Job and Shove It. And the tune struck a chord with many fans. And he received a Grammy nomination for Best Country and Western Song of 1978, Margaret. As mentioned, Coe often achieved more commercial success as a songwriter for other artists than for his own material. And Take This Job and Shove It became a number one hit for Johnny Paycheck in 77. And it became a working class anthem. Take This Job and Shove It, Margaret.
1: Yes.
0: I think it's a very good song.
2: Take this job and shove it.

0: more. Take this job and shove it, because I ain't working here no more. Wow, wow, wow. How good is that?
1: Excellent.
0: Then came Would You Lay With Me, a fantastic song. Would You Lay With Me in a Field of Stone? It was a number one hit for Tanya Tucker.
1: Yeah.
0: I think Tanya Tucker had a very, very strong affair with Glenn Campbell, from memory. Yeah. Anyway, that's another story.
1: Yes.
0: I don't want to gossip, Margaret.
1: No gossiping here.
0: No gossiping here. A number one hit for Tanya Tucker in 74, and it was a major composition by David Coe. And the song is called Would You Lay With Me in a Field of Stone. Now, I think this is a very good song, Margaret.
1: Yeah.
0: It appealed to me. Let's have a listen.

0: No, it faded. He didn't know how to finish it. How interesting. Good song. Really good song. Tanya Tucker, Would You Lay With Me in a Field of Stone. I probably would have brought a blanket, but nevertheless.
1: Oh, but you're a gentleman.
0: I'm a gentleman. Coe went back to his usual eccentricities with the following year's album, A Matter of Life and Death, it was called. And the album cover featured a photograph of his dead father in his coffin, who was wearing a shirt advertising one of his son's concert tours. That is really black. Despite his success, Coe had not forgotten his less fortunate days, and he still performs for prison audiences. Well, he did, and he's the founder. Well, he was the founder of a music publishing company called Captive Music, and that seeks to expose for imprisoned songwriters. And he's also written his autobiography. It was called Just for the Record. David Alan Coe's had a connection, Margaret. A connection to Elvis Presley, and it's most directly seen in his 1993 song, Did You Know Elvis? The song he said, I wanted to write for all my life because I've been such a fan. And for this, he sought out a close friend of Elvis's called Jimmy Velvet. I met Jimmy many years ago when he came to Australia. And Coe had also frequently included an Elvis impression, actually, during his live performances. Now, Did You Know Elvis is a song from his 1993 album called Standing Too Close to the Flame. And he also recorded a version with Jimmy Velvet, a close friend of Elvis's. And as I recall, Jimmy Velvet's real name was Jimmy Tennant. He was a singer. And after Elvis's death, Jimmy Tennant had operated an Elvis memorabilia museum in Memphis, and he actually had that museum for a 20-year period. So here is David Coe with Jimmy Velvet with a song called Did You Know Elvis? It's an unusual song, but nevertheless, we'll have a listen.
2: David Alan Coe. My name's Jimmy Velvet, and I've always wanted to ask you something. What's that? Did you know Elvis?